0: It's the definitive countdown of the very best old school hip hop, R&B and reggae.
1: Yes!
0: The one and only.
2: Flavor 500, number 249.

And they met at Hillary College in Ōtara. It's Sisters Underground in the neighborhood, and it is number 249 in this year's Flavor 500 Old School Countdown. We've had a little bit of Biggie so far, but I reckon we're going to have a lot of Biggie closer to that top 10. Here he is with Bone Thugs and Harmony. It's Notorious Thugs. You're number 248.

Ciara Ludacris is your number 247 in the Flavour 500. And this next song's got a pretty funny story behind it. Probably because it happened actually right here in the studio nearly 10 years ago when I first started working at Flavour. Someone was showing me how to work all the buttons and play the music, talk on the radio. Pretty overwhelming stuff, to be honest. But I was in my early 20s, super grateful for the job, just wanting to make a good impression. And hey, this person doesn't work here anymore, by the way. He used this song as an example and he said, here's Cold Rocker Party by Mick Light. I was just too grateful for a job. I didn't want to correct the brother. I was like, hey, that's MC Light, but okay.

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1: This is Tupac. So, teto, man.
0: We're counting them all down. It's the flip.

0: The second Casey and JoJo and Tupac track to feature in the Flavor 500. It's Thuggin' Me, Thuggin' You. We actually don't even play that song that much actually on our regular playlist, so maybe some of the votes will bring some new music into our Flavor regular playlist. We're going to take a short break and come back with number 244, a very popular song, which we do play a lot here on Flavor. Plus, I think it's our very first General Fire track in the countdown. It's on the way.
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2: 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That's waving the white flag.
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Express Yourself, NWA. That is number 244. There's been some healthy competition in the studio over the last couple of weeks between Charlie, Three Houses Down, Kaylee, plus, of course, Charlie's nephew, General Fire. Three Houses Down had their first track in the Flavor 500. It popped in on Monday. So quite early on in the piece at number 422, Charlie wasn't too happy about that, and he won't be too happy about this. General Fire, here he is in number 243. It's Here to Stay on your Flavor 500 Old School Countdown.

Their debut in the Flavour 500 with Weekend Thing, number 242. Now, music taste is subjective, whānau. Let's remember that. This is a celebration of all music. But what the heck? This next one was in my top five picks, and how is it only at 241? I will ride or die this track for life. It's Nisha Mystic's Dance Floor. I love it so much. Wherever you are, at home, working, got the kids in the car, turn this up. It's robbed. It's 241. Nisha Mystic, Dance Floor on your Flavour 500.

0: Robbed, absolutely robbed. That song should be top. It should be number one. I don't care what you say. That should be number one. That's Dance for Nisha Mystic, regretfully, at 241. Tune. I'm going to listen to that crying on my way home. Coming up after the break, we have got number 240, some more Kiwi music. We're going back to back. Nisha Mystic straight into a wahine icon from Aotearoa. She is on the way just before 2 p.m., and then I'm going to drop a track that I am pretty surprised didn't make it into the countdown.
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1: 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Number 240.

Usher caught up 239 in the Flavour 500. Now, over the last couple of days, I've been sifting through the files and the spreadsheets, checking out tracks that did not make it into the countdown, and especially maybe they've been in countdowns before. But you guys vote. It's all up to you. And this is another one of those songs that will not be played in the Flavour 500. So I thought let's just chuck it on, make our commiserations, and enjoy a song that did not get enough votes to be here. So I don't know why it's here, but I'm playing it anyway. It's Cassie's Me and You, not in this year's countdown.

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3: Oh, what's up, Fano? It's just gone 2 p.m. here on your Flavor 500 old school countdown. You've got Sarah locked on with you. One more hour left and then I'm bouncing out of here. Lots of texts have come through on 8200. Somebody texted, we're listening to this on site. An absolute vibe, Flavor. Can we do this more than once a year? Now, you got my vote. I want to do this every week, so you got my vote on that one. We are currently up to number 238, a song from all the way back in 1997. That means it's 28 years old. It's Janet Jackson, Q-Tip, Got Soul, It's Gone, 238.
4: Now why you want to go and do that, love, huh? Now why you want to go and do that, huh? Now why you want to go and do that, love, huh? Now why you want to go and do that, and do that, and do that.

Jagged Edge and Elliot's where the party at. You're number 237. I tell you where the party is going to be at is Friday afternoon as we count down to that number one track. As a reminder, this was number one last year. And when we were in the studio on Friday counting down, a lot of Tupac tracks had already played, and it made me think, you know, Tupac's biggest songs have already played. I don't think he's going to be number one. And then when this dropped and I hit the chorus, we were all in the studio, a couple drinks, music cranking, and it was just 10 out of 10. So make sure you are here on Friday afternoon. We're going to be playing that top track around 5 p.m., but make sure you got it locked on. It's a Friday vibe. Get your workmates amongst it. Maybe shout the team some pizza at Mahi. That's what we're going to be doing. This next song shows a little bit of a softer side to our Riri. It was one of her earlier tracks from 2006. I think 2007 this came out. It's Rihanna. We Ride 237.

It won Best Rap Performance at the 1990 Grammy Awards. And fun fact, Flea from the Red Hot Chili Peppers actually plays the bass of that tune. It is 235, Busta Move, Young MC. Going right into number 235 in the Flavor 500, it is Get On Up, the remix.

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1: It's the definitive old school countdown. 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

0: Mary J. Blige, Be Without You. It's number 233 in the Flavour 500. We're going to take a short break and come back with number 232. But before then, if you want to win some tickets to the Silver Ferns this Sunday as they take on the Australian Diamonds, it is the very first game of the 2026 Constellation Cup. I feel like this Constellation Cup is going to be even better than every year previously, because fresh off of a Commonwealth Games gold medal, our Silver Ferns, plus so many of the Silver Ferns and the Australian Diamonds have played together in the same teams across their domestic leagues. So I reckon there's going to be a pretty cool little rivalry going on throughout this series. It's going to be epic. If you want to be at Spark Arena this Sunday, 7:30 p.m. at that very first game, just text NETBALL to 8200. You'll get yourself in the draw to win a double pass. Plus, I'll just include the ticket link as well, so you can go and buy tickets and be there. If you can't be in Tamaki Makaurau at Spark Arena this Sunday, make sure you're watching from home and get behind the girls as they kick off their Constellation Cup series. 232 is coming up just after this.
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2: It's the Flavor 500. Number 230.

It had a little bit of a resurgence in 2026. When it first came out, Man in the Mirror peaked at number one on the music charts. That was in 1988. Nearly 40 years later, in 2026, this year after the Michael Jackson biopic, it went to number four on the charts, which is crazy. That is your number 230 in this year's Flavor 500. I am bouncing on out of here, whānau. I'll catch you tomorrow as we count down the top 200 tracks. I'm going to leave you with number 229 in this year's countdown. It's Danelle Jones. You know what's up. Hads is jumping in the studio just after 3 o'clock. He's going to take you through the next 30 tunes, but make sure you are locked in from 9 a.m. tomorrow morning with Kaylee, Izzara and Charlie as we go from 200 all the way to 100 and then the top 100 on Friday. I'll catch you tomorrow. Enjoy your afternoon. Peace.

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4: What's up? What's good? It's Hez, and I got you a lock all the way till 7 o'clock today. We are in the business end of the Flavor 500. Honestly, every track that goes by, I'm like, that could have been number one. That could have been number one. So many good tracks today. Honestly, I've been vibing the radio all day long with Flavor Days with Sarah. We are getting into it with your number 226. Golly, I thought that this one would have made the top 100. This track right here is legendary. South Auckland, I'm disappointed. Ōtara, I'm disappointed. 274, you needed to get this track to the number one position. You know what I'm talking about. I'm talking about OMC, the Ōtara Millionaires Club. How bizarre. Coming in at number 226. That is bizarre. That is bizarre right there. It's Flavor Drive.

It's Kings, don't worry about it. You're number 225 for your Flavor 500. Can I just say, how good is my Usul Kings looking right now? I think he's lost over 100 kilos. Like, this guy is in his model era for sure. Massive shout out to Kings. Putting in that hard work, man. That guy has been on the grind for the better part of this year, and it is definitely showing. Hey, let's carry on with your number 224. A little bit of Jay-Z for your Wednesday drive home, taking us all the way back to 1998 with this one. It's Can I Get Her?

0: tweet, Missy Elliott. Oops, oh my, here on Flavor Drive with Heads. That one is coming in at your number 223, but might be the number one hit wonder in the world of hip hop and R&B. I don't think Tweet had another hit after that one. Hey, the hits are going to be coming hard and fast on Thursday night as the Kiwis take on Australia. That's right, man. The Kiwis and the Kangaroos are going head to head to open up the Rugby League World Cup, and the Kiwis team has been named, bro, stacked. Stacked.com. Let me break it down for you 1 second, man. In fullback, we got Kalen Ponga. Out on the wings, we've got Jermaine Isako and Ronaldo Mulitalo. We've got Dane Gagai and Casey McLean in the centers. That is a crazy back line. Can I just say that? Wild. We've got Cody Nikorima and Jerome Hughes in the halves. James Fisher-Harris, Jeremy Marshall-King, and Moses Leota. Yeah, man. The Bash Brothers are back in action in the front row. Isaiah Papali'i and Brighton Nikora take care of the second row, while Joseph Tapine takes care of the number 13 jersey. Interesting call there. Interesting call. Don't know if I agree with it. Your number 14, Tamaire Martin. I always thought that Tamaire Martin is perfect in the number 14 position. Eh? Him or Chance Nickel-Klokstad. Like, they can cover anywhere on the field. Nafahu White in at number 15. Aaron Clark, there he is, at number 16. Xavier Willison at number 17. Chance Nickel-Klokstad, 18, and Keanu Kinney in number 19. Yeah, oh man, you got two fullbacks on your interchange. That's crazy. Looking at the Aussie team, they're pretty good too, man. Reece Walsh number one. That's wild. I didn't think that Reece Walsh would start over Teddy. We've got Jack Bostock and Tom Trbojevic in the wings. We've got Latrell Mitchell and Katoni Staggs in the centers. Oh, that's scary just to say those two names together. Cameron Munster and Mitch Moses in the halves. Another crazy combo. Paddy Carrigan and Harry Grant, Tino Fa'asua Mala'awi in the front row, while Jacob Preston, Liam Martin take care of the second row, and Isaiah Yao taking care of the number 13 jersey. This is going to be a clash of the titans, man. Golly, those two lineups are stacked. I've got the Kiwis to take the dub, but only just. Maybe the Kiwis by two? Kiwis, yeah, Kiwis by two sounds like a safe bet. Oh, I'm excited. Rugby League is back, baby. Let's go. Hey, coming up after the break, we hit back into the Flavor 500 with your number 222. A little bit of JT. It's Flavor. Let
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Your number 222 for your Flavour 500 is Justin Timberlake and T.I. with My Love here on Flavour Drive with Heads. Oh man, I remember this one back in 2006. Every dance crew had a routine to that track. Like, it was wild. It was wild in the clubs too, man. Timberlake went hard on the production, had everybody moving. Hey, speaking of dance crews, New Zealand's premier street dance event is back. I'm talking about Battle Zone, and it's going to be taking over the Auckland Town Hall next Saturday, October 24th. The lineup for this one is stacked, man. I'm talking about ID Co. I'm talking about the new world champion Swaggernauts. I'm talking Bindi Co, The Collective, Crew 24, Nappy Boys. Oh my gosh, the South Auckland Co is going to be there. Oh, Retaliate from Red Studios is going to be there. Mount Albert Grammar School are going to be throwing down as well. And we are introducing the Battle Zone Championship Gauntlet. 20 of the dopest battlers from all over Aotearoa coming through in one match, vying for their chance to wear the Battle Zone Championship belt. And we've chucked some surprises in there as well, man. We've got some celebrity guests who are going to be making some appearances. People that you never thought you would see in a dance battle. It's all going down at the Auckland Town Hall, October 24th. Get tickets for the whole family. They're cheap as, and they're available right now at ticketmaster.co.nz. It's like WWE meets You Got Served. You wanna be there live and direct to experience it all, man. Battle Zone, October 24th. Hey, let's carry on the countdown with number 221. A little bit of Toni Braxton slowing things down.

0: the definitive countdown of the very best old school hip hop, R&B, and reggae.
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2: Flavor 500, number 220.

a little bit of Rihanna and the Dream, Hating on the Club. I think this might be the first track that I think is placed too high. Yeah, it came in at number 220. Honestly, you Riri fans are going to hate me for this one. I don't think it should have made the top 500. I really don't think it should have made the top 500. Well, we're going to be getting that as we near closer to the number one spot. Hey, next year, me and my wife, we're celebrating our 10th year of being married. And so I'm trying to get in a little bit early and look for 10-year anniversary gifts. And I saw that Louis Davis is actually celebrating the same milestone with his wife. Now, he did something really cool, and he posted it up on socials yesterday. He got his wife's favorite singer to send a message, a video message, a video shout out. That's so cool, way. I think was it Luke Combs? And like, honestly, her eyes lit up. I want my wife to have the same reaction when I give her my gift. However, her favorite artist is Michael Jackson, and I just don't think I can make that happen. I don't. Unless AI, maybe I think she would slap me if I gave her an AI rendering of Michael Jackson. Maybe an impersonator. Maybe that's the limits that I can get to. You know, Louis Davis, he's TikToker of the year. He's got access to things I don't. Maybe I'll just go for a Michael Jackson impersonator.

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1: Yeah. It's the one and only Flavor 500, number 218.
2: It's Akon, man. My man P. It's the Magic City, baby.

0: And it's P-Money and Econ with Keep On Calling here on Flip It. Travis Heads, I'm getting in trouble. I am getting in so much trouble when I get home. Oh my gosh, I really hope that my wife isn't listening to this right now. I just dropped a ton of money on WWE tickets. My wife gave me a budget. She knows that I love WWE. And also, my birthday is in December. So she was like, yo, that can be your birthday present. Spend this amount of money on tickets, okay? And I could have, okay? I could have spent that amount of money. There were tickets available for that amount of money. But, like, it's been a decade since WWE have been in New Zealand. I don't know when they're going to be coming back. I want to get up, like, really close. Like... The limit my wife gave, I'm not going to say the number on here. Don't, stop it. Stop it. I'm not going to say the number on here. The number that my wife gave me, I over quadrupled it. Yeah, shucks. I can't get that back either, right? You can't, nah, Ticketmaster, you got to refund that just because I made a silly decision. Golly, that is a lot of money. That's a lot of money. That's an expensive week, man. Because, you know, the night before, Avengers Doomsday comes out. So it's like Avengers Doomsday on the Wednesday, WWE on the Thursday, Friday, divorced. Oh, my gosh. I don't know how I'm going to break this to my wife. If anyone needs an MC, you know, and you're willing to pay me some money so I can make it look like that money never disappeared out of our bank account, let me know. Let me know. I'm taking gigs live on air. Oh my gosh, what have I done? What have I done? Hey, let's just focus on the countdown. Let's focus on the Flavor 500 countdown and let the other stuff sort itself out. Coming up after the break, we're going to hit into number 217. Oh, Amanda Perez. Okay, okay. I see you. I see you. We're going to get into that one right after this.
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1: 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This is
2: 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Number 217.

Amanda Perez Angel coming in at 217. Today's countdown's interesting. Today's I'm not gonna sugarcoat it. Today's countdown is interesting. I feel like yesterday's numbers and today's numbers might have got mixed up. But this is how we voted. Hey, this is how we voted, Flavor Fam. We've got a lot of Amanda Perez Angel fans out there, I guess. Surprising. You think you know someone, eh? Hey, one track that hasn't made it into this year's countdown, and I'm surprised because we've been pumping it hard here on the radio. Ice Cube's Bop Gun. Yeah, you know what? We wanted to go back at the start of the year. We looked at a couple of tracks and we wanted to go back and really focus on like 80s hip hop. You know, the hip hop before we got into like the gangster rap era. And Bop Gun was one that stood out to us. Unfortunately, yeah, hasn't made the top 500 this year. Maybe it could sneak in there next year. But I want to give it some love right now. A little bit of Bop Gun for your Wednesday drive home. It's Ice Cube. It's Flavor.

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0: All the way to number one.
2: 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It's the Flavor 500.
0: Flavor. How good.
3: It is the Flavor 500, man. And we are continuing the countdown with number 216. Now, I did this yesterday and I didn't get in trouble, so I've got to do it again. Now, normally... Normally here at Flavor, when we play this track, we play the original version. But I feel that the remix got more traction here in Aotearoa back in the day. So I'm going to play what I grew up with, man. It's your number 216.

My mouth is open. I literally gasped when I saw that A Keys Fallen is at number 215. How is this not in the top 100? Oh my gosh. Her debut single, the song that brought her to the dance, the lead single from Songs in A Minor, one of the greatest R&B albums of all time, 215. I'm shocked and I'm excited about what we're going to find in the top 100, because there must just be so many songs that songs like this are getting pushed out. Crazy, crazy. Well, let's carry on the countdown. Let's get closer to that number 100 spot. Your number 214. Wow, okay. UGK Outkast International Players over Alicia Keys Fallen. Flavor Flav, what are we doing? What are we doing?

Twister, Kanye West, Jamie Foxx, and Slow James here on Fleetwood Mac Drive with Heads. Yeah, I just crashed out. I crashed out live on air. Had a live meltdown after seeing Alicia Keys fall and come in at 215. But seeing Slow James hit the 213 spot, I think we're back on track. I think we are back on track. That is adequately and appropriately placed. And I'm just going to put a Keys down as collateral damage. It definitely does get me excited as we head into the top 100. What could possibly be number one for this year's countdown? Hey, that last track had a bit of Jamie Foxx in it. Jamie Foxx has come out and said that he thinks he is undefeatable in the versus arena. Jamie Foxx is one of my favorite artists of all time, and I think he is one of the most talented human beings to ever walk the face of this world. I mean, his music, his comedy, his musicianship, his acting, like, this guy can really do it all. But in the versus arena, brother, there's a lot of people that I could place that are ahead of you. who would be a good versus for Jamie Foxx? I'm thinking like Tank. Tank would be a good versus for Jamie Foxx. Even Ludacris, you know, even though Ludacris is hip-hop, Jamie Foxx is R&B, I think the fact that they're both actors as well, I think they would go for a really good head-to-head. Who would you put up against Jamie Foxx in the versus arena? Let me know on the text line 8200. Let's get back into the countdown with your number 212. Yeah, we're back. We're back. Michael Jackson, The Way You Make Me Feel. Appropriately played in the Fleetwood 500 countdown. It's your number 212. It's Fleetwood Drive with Heads.

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0: Black Street of Maya. It's Take Me There here on Flavor Drive with Heads. That one's coming in at number 211 in your Flavor 500. And I remember that one from Rugrats. Bro, how epic was Rugrats back in the day? I love that show. If you're a Rugrats fan, who was your favorite kid? Who was your favorite Rugrats character? Because who was the main kid? Tommy, eh? Tommy, bro, he had pick me energy. I did not vibe with Tommy. Get out of here with Tommy, man. That guy trying to be the leader of the babies. Get out of here. You're the most boring one. I liked the sister. What was your name? Cynthia? Was the sister's? No, that was the doll's name, eh? It was Angelica. Angelica Pickles. Bro, I felt for Angelica, eh? Because she was the oldest one. She was the mistake. Hey, there was. Can I say that? She was. Angelica was the mistake because she's the oldest child by ages. Hey, like all of the parents and their friends, they all had kids at the same time. They're all in that same friend group, you know, Chucky and Tommy and Phil and Lil. They're all the same age. For some reason, Angelica is the only one who's older. Hey, she was unplanned for. So she has no friends. She's trying to make friends with the kids and they're snobbing her. I think that we need to hear the story of Miss Angelica Pickles. yeah, she might be my favorite character. Let's carry on the conversation on the text line 8200. Who is your favorite Rugrats character? Coming up after the break, we hit into your number 210, Ja Rule and Ashanti. Just missing out on the top 100. We're heading into that one right after this.
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Jarrell and Ashanti, always on time. You're number 210 here on Flavour Drive. Man, is that where Jarrell's race finishes? I say that because I think Always on Time might be his most popular track. I can't imagine another track popping up in the Flavour 500. 210, that's an early exit for Jarrell. That is an early exit for Jarrell. But also, with so many tracks, I think that might be adequately placed too. Far out. Hey, let's carry on the countdown with your number 209, an absolute classic R&B banger. Some new addition. Good to hear it in the Flavour 500, man. It's Can You Stand the Rain? It's Flavour.

Aaliyah, are you that somebody? You're number 208 for your Flavor 500. I'm definitely expecting that we're going to be seeing a lot of Aaliyah in the top 100, maybe even sneaking into the top 10. There's a lot of Aaliyah bangers still yet to come. Hey, I scrolled past this headline today, and it's not very hip-hop and R&B, but I'll tie it back to our bread and butter as the story goes on. Billy Joel, the rock legend, has stopped selling front row seats to his concerts. He's tired of ticket scalpers reselling to rich people who aren't real fans. Now he has his crew bring down fans from the worst seats so there'll be people in the front row who are happy to be there. Real fans. This needs to be the new norm. This needs to be the new norm. Because I had a look at those ASAP Rocky seats, eh? It's so expensive. It is so expensive if you want to be up close and personal. Yeah, man, there's some of these hip-hop concerts are getting up into the thousands if you want to get like a really good experience. I reckon we stop selling those and we get our team to go out and find the most passionate fans, the fans who have dressed up, the fans who know all the lyrics, the fans who will bring a vibe and lead the audience in a sense of camaraderie. Like, I think that the front row should be reserved for the most diehard fans, not for the richest fans. So yeah, I applaud Billy Joel for making a stance on this and for setting what I hope is a new standard when it comes to concerts all over the world. Hey, let's get back into the countdown, man. Pretty much the Billy Joel of hip-hop and R&B, Eminem.

0: for good radio, but I want to show how long this outro is. Have a listen. Outro's still going. No, we're not ending there. That would have been a good place for it to end. We're still going. Why? Why are we still playing this track? It's got to be the longest intro of any hip-hop and R&B song. I haven't even played the whole one. I'm fading it out. I'm fading it out because it's boring to listen to, Eminem. You're lucky that you were able to get to the number 207 spot with that outro. The Flavor 500 continues after this with number 206. A little bit of Nelly. There's been different phases of Nelly, different seasons of Nelly. Which one are we going to be getting in the 206 spot? You're going to have to stick around to find out. It's Flavor.
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2: That's right, man. The Flavor 500 has been on and popping all day long. So many trackers, so many bangers, and it's got me excited to see what could possibly be in the top 100 for 2026. Hey, yeah, another thing that's gotten me excited is that the Silver Ferns are going to be taking on the Australian Diamonds in the 2026 Constellation Cup this weekend. That's right, man. They're taking over Spark Arena Sunday at 7:30 p.m. is the tip-off. And you know me, man. I got your hookup. I got a double pass with your name on it. All you need to do is text Netball to 8200. That's Netball to 8200. And I could be giving you a buzz back with the goods. You could be watching the Silver Ferns smash the Australian Diamonds live and direct just by texting Netball to 8200. Hey, let's carry on with the Flavor 500, man. This one is coming in at number 205. The Vocal Bible, Brandy.

No doubt we have got a lot of Tupac in store as we carry on the countdown into the top 100. Hey, yeah, we were able to hook Trinette up with a double pass to the Silver Ferns Constellation Cup game that's taking over Spark Arena this Sunday. I've got another double pass to give away tomorrow, man. Or you can head to ticketmaster.co.nz and get yourself hooked up. Go in, be vocal, support your local, and let's get behind our girls, the Silver Ferns. Hey, yeah, I was talking to Trinette on 0804 Flavor, and I asked her what are some of the songs that she wants to see in the Flavor 500, and she actually mentioned this one. Yeah, man, you're number 203 for your Flavor 500, a bit of Brotherhood Creed. It's Oliver. Oh, I love this track, man. It's Flavor Drive.

Number 202 for the Flavor 500. Busta Rhymes, I Know What You Want, here on Flavor Drive With Heads. Hey, earlier in the show, we were talking about Jamie Foxx saying that he would be undefeatable in the Versus arena. Well, a similar question was posed to Busta Rhymes. Somebody asked who Busta would like to face, and the interviewer presented Missy Misdemeanor Elliott. Bro, that would be an epic battle. Like, that's probably one of the only people that I could imagine Busta Rhymes going toe-to-toe with. Like, his body of work, her body of work, it is so similar. But, yeah, man, it would... Oh, that would be one hell of a versus. He replied by saying that he would never go against his twin, that he respects Missy Elliott, and if you step into the versus arena, his competitive side will come out, and he does not want that for Missy Misdemeanor Elliott. Oh, but we want it. We want to see it. Who do you think would win in a versus battle between Busta Rhymes and Missy Elliott? Oh, it could go either way. It all depends on what tracks they play and when they play them, mate. Far out. So many bangers for both of them. Another person who has a lot of bangers is the person sitting in the 201 seat. I'm talking Genuine. It's Pony. It's Flavor.

500. Fat Freddy's were announced as the headliners for next year's Jim Beam Homegrown. Yeah, bro, they are so epic live. If you haven't seen Fat Freddy's drop live, bro, you need to add them to your bucket list. These guys are something else, and they are going to absolutely kill it at Homegrown. I got to say, with the first announcement drop, I'm a little bit disappointed that there's not that much hip-hop. Like, there's Savage is in there, P-Money's in there, Shafu and the Crates are in there. But outside of that, we're missing a lot of names. Homegrown is usually where everybody comes together. And I feel like, I feel like hip-hop might have got the snub this year. Now, it is only the first drop, you know. We might be getting a hip-hop-only second drop. But, yeah, there's definitely a lot of making up to do here, Jim Beam. I'm expecting a lot more hip-hop and R&B in the second drop. And as that drop gets announced, I'll fill you in here on Flavor Drive. Let's carry on the countdown. Number 119. We're officially into the hundreds. Flavor Fano, it's Souls of Mischief. It's 93 till infinity. It's Flavor Drive.

Souls of Mischief, 93 till infinity here on Flavor Drive with Heads. Hey, last night I finished up the show pretty late and I was driving home from the studio and I called my wife and I said, hey, I'm only just getting home now. What do you want for dinner? Because I'm probably not going to have enough time to go home and cook something. And she said that she felt like some fish and chips. I was like, bet. Man, I haven't had fish and chips in a minute. Like, that sounds amazing. Like, a nice, easy dinner that doesn't hurt the pocket too much. Anyways, I drove up to where our normal fish and chip spot was, and it was closed. However, just down the road, I saw that a new fish and chip spot had opened. And I was like, oh, cool. Let's support our local. Let's give these guys some love and test it out, you know? If there's a new restaurant that opens up in your suburb, you always want to give it a try. At least support them a little bit. Flavor Fun Note, how do you get fish and chips wrong? If that is the only thing that you sell is fish and chips, all you're doing is putting it in the deep fryer and taking it out, couple of bangs to get the grease out, and put it in some paper. It's not that difficult. It is not that difficult. I have never had bad fish and chips until last night. That was bad, man. That was bad. I felt like going back and telling those guys, I think you're in the wrong business. I think what you got here, it ain't going to work out for you. I feel bad. But imagine how bad the fish and chips were. Golly. I asked them for a pack that had fish, chips, and fritters. When I got the fritters, gee, hash browns. Honest. They gave me hash browns instead of fritters. This is wild. This is crazy, man. If you can't get fish and chips right, you shouldn't be in the restaurant business. Because... I know I'm being a hater. I'm not going to name and shame. I'm not going to say who it is. Maybe they're finding their feet and maybe it'll end up being something good. But right now, oh my gosh, I've never had bad fish and chips in my life until last night. Hey, I live around Glen Eden. So if you're around Glen Eden in the west side of Auckland City and you've had the same experience as me, you maybe know what I'm talking about. Chuck me a text on 8200 so I know that I'm not a bad guy. Let's carry on the countdown. Let's carry on the Flavor 500, man. Let's get back into business. Number 198, I Know Jay. It's Love You Down, an absolute classic taking us back to the 90s. It's Flavor Drive.

Flavor Drivers heads. And speaking of running it, there's a lot of people who are going to be running it in the Tag World Cup over in Australia this weekend. Everybody's gearing up to go across the ditch to represent their different islands, their different nations, their different countries. A massive shout out to American Samoa, all of the players who are representing Pango. My little brother is going over to play on the wing for the men's team. So yeah, man, massive shout out to Nehemiah and the rest of the crew. And all of you Cook Islanders who all of a sudden have become American Samoan citizens. I see you. I did not know American Samoa was part of the Cook Islands. That's crazy. But if you are heading over to Australia to get down for the Tag World Cup, good luck, run hard and celebrate harder. Let's get back into it, man. I reckon this is going to be the last track for today for the Flavor 500. We're going to wrap things up at a number 196. A little bit of Aotearoa Flavor, one of my favorites from the Navigator Shefu. It's Hold Tight. It's Flavor Drive.

0: from the hit album The Navigator, it's Shefu and Hold Tight. You're number 196 for your Flavor 500. We're going to wrap up the Flavor 500 there for today, and we'll be picking it back up tomorrow morning with Kaylee, Azura and Charlie at 9 a.m. I thought we could take a couple minutes to go back over what went down on today's countdown. I mean, this track played out at number 292. Bow Wow and Omarion, Let Me Hold You Down.
1: All you gotta do, girl, is in my arms, in my mind, all the time I wanna.
0: We got Miguel with Adorn coming in at 290.
1: Just let my love adorn you. Please, baby. Yeah.
0: And we got this one coming in at 286. A little bit of Bruno Mars, It's Locked Out of Heaven. It's Flavor.

You're number 286 for today's Flavour 500. It's Bruno Mars with Locked Out of Heaven here on Flavour Drive with Heads. We are pressing the rewind button and going back over some of the highlights from today's countdown. Because, yeah, man, there were some really, really good tracks on show today. Like this one right here. This one came in at number 274, some Jay-Z and Alicia Keys. Kanye West, All of the Lights came in at 253. And a track that made it onto my top five last year came in at number 250. I'm talking about Pharrell and Jay-Z. It's Frontin', it's Flavour.

AZ, these guys came in at number 250 for today's countdown. We're going back on some of the highlights from the Flavor 500 today. A little bit earlier on at the number 241 spot, we got some Leisure Mystic with Dance

from today was number 230. Yeah. Michael Jackson's Man in the Mirror came in at 230. Not even the top 100. That is wild.

Michael Jackson, Man in the Mirror. This one showed up on the Flavor 500 earlier today in the number 230 spot. I reckon that's going to be the talking point tomorrow over the water cooler, man. Michael Jackson, 230? Are you kidding me? Remember, the Flavor 500 is going to be back on and popping tomorrow morning with Kaylee, Azura, and Charlie. Hopefully Azura's back. She's been a little bit sick over the last couple of days. Hopefully she's back and better in time for the number one spot for the Flavor 500. But yeah, man, the count down pops off once again at 9 a.m. tomorrow. Make sure that you got us on lock for that one. Let's keep the vibes going with a little bit of K-Dog, Kung Fu, Kenny, Kendrick Lamar, Tumble, Sleeper.

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T-Bars, Lift That Chili. It's I'm Pretty here on Flavor Drive with Head. Hey, I'm excited. Tonight, the BNZ Breakers are back in action. Tonight, they are taking on the reigning defending champions of the NBL, the Sydney Kings. It's going to be a solid game, man. Tip-off is at 9:30 p.m. I think you can catch it on ESPN, but I tend to watch it on Disney Plus. Up the Breaker Nation. Coming up, we got some Neo, but right now, Charlie's gone. I know Charlie's responsible for this. Charlie's gone and changed all of the names of the General Fire songs to be called Three House.

Here on Flavor Drive with Heads, the Rugby League World Cup kicks off tomorrow. Our Kiwis taking on the Kangaroos. No better way to get into the tournament than that, man. It's going to be huge. It's going to be late, but it's going to be huge. That's what she said. Anyways, Bro, my humour is on different levels today, man. All eyes are on November 1st. There is a triple header going down, and it's just been announced that this triple header has already sold out over in Australia. Australia are going to be taking on Wales. Lebanon's going to be taking on France. And the main event, Tonga, is going to be taking on Toa Samoa. Whoo, you know the Pacific Army is going to be coming out in full force with that one, man. Let's go. Well, Kaylee and Charlie gave me a call this morning, and they wanted to get a bet up and running for this game. Now, usually me and Charlie put some stakes behind these games. Well, now we've got some company. Apparently, it is me and Digigirl Michaela going for Toa Samoa, and it's Charlie and producer Blake going for Matema Atonga. Well, we couldn't really confirm a bet. We weren't landing anywhere this morning, so I want to give it to you, Flavor Whanau. If you've got an idea for a bet, if you've got an idea in your head, check me a text 8200. What should the stakes be for the Toa Samoa versus Tonga game? Hit me up on the text line 8200 with your thoughts. Let's get back into it with this one. A little bit of En Vogue. Flavor.

0: Flip out of travel with heads. We're talking about the possible bets for the Toa Samoa game when they take on Mate Maatonga on November 1st. You know how we do it here at Flavour, man. Me and Charlie are going to be putting some stakes behind the game, but this time we got some company. It's me and Digigirl Michaela taking on Charlie and producer Blake. Someone texted through and said, Baldy, Kenna Baldy. I'm down with that. I think that'll be a good bet. However, I think they backed out of it because, you know, Digigirl Michaela getting a Baldy. Yeah. Well, this is how confident I am in Toa Samoa. This is how confident that I know our boys are going to bring the dub. I reckon, yeah, Kenna Baldy. Add the eyebrows in. Add the beard in. You know, it's time Michaela shaved her beard. Oh man, I think Kaylee, Isra and Charlie are going to land on something tomorrow morning. So yeah, keep on texting through your ideas to 8200. What should the stakes be between me and Charlie? Coming up after the break, we got some Gabrielle, we got some Aswad. It's Flavour.
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Drive with Heads. Hey, it is Mental Health Awareness Week this week. A good chance to spoil yourselves, you know, go and do some self-care. I'm trying to do one intentional self-care activity every single day. Yesterday, after the show, I went for a walk around Victoria Park. It was nice. And I tried to do it with no music, you know, just trying to take in nature, take in the sounds of Victoria Park. Lot of crackheads. But yeah, I'm trying to do one thing that is for me every single day this week. Tonight, I am going and I'm going to stop off at the butcher's on the way home. I'm going to get me a nice steak, some fresh veggies, and I'm going to make me a hearty home-cooked meal for me and my family. So yeah, maybe you want to jump on that buzz for Mental Health Awareness Week. Just a little bit of self-care. I think the first person that goes once you start getting busy, once you start getting stressed, is yourself. So yeah, man, make sure that you take time to appreciate yourself. Make time to give yourself a little bit of self-care. Hey, coming up, we got some rapid forte, but right now, it's Gabrielle. It's Flavor.

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0: Rapping Forte, I'll be around here on Flavor at Drive with Heads. Man, I feel like I am in the Pentagon right now. If you know where the Flavor Studios are, we are on the bottom floor of the NZME building here in Tamaki Makaurau, Auckland City. And tonight, we are hosting the leaders' debate in our foyer. So, bro, there is like the men in black. The security of doom is patrolling the hallways of our offices. They're walking, pacing past my window here in the studio. I feel like I am in the White House right now. I've been loving these leaders' debates, eh? I've been loving the lead-up to the election. Remember, October 25th is the last day for you guys to get enrolled. And if there was a year that is so important that your vote gets made, it's this year, man. I really do feel that it's pivotal. I went to go and buy my weekly groceries last week. Honestly, felt like I had to get out a mortgage. And don't get me started on the gas prices. Well, if you're not liking what you're seeing, you need to have your voice. You need to go and vote. And to do so, you need to be enrolled. So yeah, remember, October 25th is the deadline for enrollments. It only takes 2 minutes, man. Go and get yourself sorted out tonight. Go and get yourself sorted out right now. What are you waiting for? Enroll by October 25th and have your say come election day in November. Hey, coming up, we've got your heads hit for a Wednesday, but right now, some Sea Breezy and T-Pain. It's Flavor.
1: 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We love rap music. Listen. We got a caller on line one. Caller, what's your problem?
2: 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I'm on the radio with T-Pain.
1: How's it going?
2: It ain't going good. My girl ain't doing a thing she used to do.
1: I got just what you need. Brand new Chris Brown, T-Pain. You heard it here first. Nappy boy.

track, man. It's Miguel, How Many Drinks, here on Flavor Drive with Heads. It's time for a Heads Hit, one track chosen by me to set the mood for your evening. And a little bit earlier during the Flavor 500, we went through Ja Rule and Ashanti's Always On Time. And I was saying, man, maybe that's it for Ja Rule for the Flavor 500. Maybe he's wrapping up in the 200s this year. Because, I think that might be his most popular song. Well, if that one's been, then I'm guessing that this one hasn't made the countdown this year. And I think it's an underrated gem. I reckon it deserves its flowers, man. An absolute B-side banger that brings the vibe is Ja Rule and Bobby Brown. Thug Lovin' to Heads Hit for a week.

0: What a track. It's your headset for a Wednesday. Ja Rule, Bobby Brown, Thug Lovin' here on Fleetwood Drive with Heads. That is my time done and dusted. Oh, I actually can't wait for tomorrow. Wait, I can't wait to crack into the top 100 for the Flavor 500. The kickoff, the countdown kicks off again at 9 a.m. tomorrow with Kaylee, Azura, and Charlie. Hopefully, Zoo's back on the desk. And then Sarah will take you through on your Flavor days. And then I'll be back with you from 3 to wrap things up for a Thursday. Till then, stay safe, stay blessed, stay locked into the best. It's Flavor.
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0: Zura and Charlie.
1: Oh, kia ora te whanau. If you missed it this morning, the Rugby League World Cup chat has started, and so has the bets.
2: Bro, when it comes to Rugby League World Cup, especially if Tonga and Samoa are playing, our boy Hads from the drive, bro, he gets ruthless with the bets, man. What's up with him, eh?
1: I know. He woke up and chose violence. What did he say he wanted you to look like?
2: Bro, like a red Tongan thumb. 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
1: 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And we did replace, we replaced Charlie for this episode of Close Friends with producer Blake.
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1: 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My Nana is my biggest op. Not to mention we dive into the brand new slogan for the Kiwis team.
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2: 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What's up with him, eh?
1: I know. He woke up and chose violence. What did he say he wanted you to look like?
2: Bro, like a red Tongan thumb. What the hell? Up to, bro.
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1: 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And we did replace, we replaced Charlie for this episode of Close Friends with producer Blake.
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1: Oh, kia ora te whānau. 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
2: 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What's up with him, eh?
1: I know. He woke up and chose violence. What did he say he wanted you to look like?
2: Bro, like a red Tongan thumb. 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
1: Listen up, everyone. We have been just informed that there's an unknown virus that's attacking all clubs. Symptoms have been said to be heavy breathing, wild dancing, coughing. 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
1: This is Flavor Breakfast News.
2: In this update, Chris Hipkins has drawn a hard line ruling out Greens or Te Pāti Māori MPs for the justice or police portfolios in any government he leads. It comes after some of their MPs met with mongrel mob members in South Auckland and took photos with them.
3: We shouldn't be validating the mongrel mob by campaigning alongside them.
2: And Hipkins has tried to clear up Labor's stance on education, saying schools should have some flexibility with the daily hour of reading, writing and maths.
3: This is one of the reasons why this has been farcical right from the beginning. The hour a day of reading or writing and maths is a slogan.
2: Labor's Barbara Edmonds says the party won't scrap the mandate. The National's Chris Luxon says he's struggling to work out exactly where Labor stands.
4: At the end of the day, it's about our kids, it's about our parents, and actually making sure our kids are set up for success.
2: Police are set to have one of its best recruitment years despite falling short of targets.
5: Around 730 recruits are expected to graduate from the Royal New Zealand Police College in 2026, almost 50% more than the average over the past two decades. Assistant Commissioner Jill Rogers says this is one of the highest years for graduates in the history of the New Zealand Police. She says the pipeline remains healthy with over 1,000 people at various stages of recruitment.
2: A hash brown and bacon and egg McMuffin make mornings Welcome to the AM at Macca's.
6: Whoa! Let's go!
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0: Zura and Charlie.
1: Let's go.
2: Morning.
1: All out greetings to the world, baby.
2: And welcome back, Azura.
1: She's back, man.
2: No, it's a first day.
3: Oh, and you know what we say.
1: Go on.
3: When Thursday's over, Fridays begin.
2: Yes, they do. Oh, my God. What have I missed?
4: Oh, my gosh. You've missed a whole bunch of bloody shockers in the Flavour 500, that's for sure.
3: Really?
4: Yes, absolutely. But we'll talk about that later on.
3: I'm so excited. You got to think, like, by tomorrow evening, early evening, we're going to have a number one song for the Flavour 500.
1: The countdown's on, man. You know what?
4: I can't think past the Rugby League World Cup at the moment. Like, my focus is on the game tonight. The Kiwis.
1: How are you feeling?
4: Attacking on Aussie.
1: Yeah, how are you feeling about that game?
4: I'm fired up, man. I'm ready to go. I woke up and I was like, man, I've got a strategy. I'm going to go home after work.
3: She's playing.
4: And I'm going to have a nap so I can get some extra sleep so I don't fall asleep during the game tonight at 10 o'clock.
1: Can I ask you guys a question? Like, I know that I'm back in the MMT here, but because I live here in New Zealand and our team is not playing today, is that okay for me to back the Kiwis?
4: Yeah,
1: it's all good, eh?
4: Absolutely.
1: Play on?
4: Absolutely.
3: Play on.
4: Unless we're playing each other, then pick
1: a side. All right, got you then. Yeah, the Kiwis today, man.
3: You're the ultimate like flip-flopper anyway, so I don't know why you're asking
1: us
3: that.
1: Flip-flop.
4: Well,
3: you're a flip-flop.
4: Zoo, we're talking about bets, and our boy has, in true form, you know, without a doubt, stood 10 toes deep that he is Samoa, and we're looking at the bets between Toa Samoa and Matamatonga at the moment. And had said that he wanted Charlie to look like the ultimate red thumb with no hair, no eyebrows, no beard. He wanted all the hair shaved off.
1: Yeah, and I said to him, you know what, I'm down with that, bro. But, you know, it's got to go both ways. But you got to remember, Michaela is on his side. Did you girl, Michaela is on his side? So, bro, if Michaela doesn't like her hair, bro, it's going off.
4: We have to settle on a bet, though.
3: Bet season has begun. Oh, what a morning to walk back into. And as you know, we always start with morning thank you. That's next.
1: Wakey, wakey.
3: Eggs and bacon. Jarrell Shanti. Right here on Flavour. Morning.

0: Patty. All right, let's get your brains going so that way you're locked in when Flavor 500 kicks off at 9 a.m.
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3: Come on now.
2: Morning Thinky is a chance for you to wake up, stimulate the neurons in your brain, get something fire in here. Yeah, we're going to clean out our taringas and you might hear a riddle, a tongue twister, a fun fact, something that just makes you go, whoa. I was today years old when I learned this. Today, Azura. Because she ain't been at work. She's got something to do now.
0: Wait, I'm not... Flavor Whānau, I just want you to know what happened before the show started. Because our producer, Blake, goes, Morning Thinky, who wants to... I started saying, yep, I will. Because, you know, I've been away. I'm not kidding you. Charlie didn't even breathe. He was like, Azura.
3: Yeah.
2: It's because we do it to you, Charlie.
3: Nah. It's,
2: when you're late, it's like, you.
3: It's right. It's only right late. Monday, you did Morning Thinky. Then Tuesday, we didn't have Azura. Wednesday, we didn't have Azura. So she's like... 2 days deep with Morning Thinky.
0: Yeah, good.
3: That's how much you owe.
0: That's oh, really?
3: You're on Morning Thinky again tomorrow.
2: Oh, you're in deficit already.
0: Oh, no. Yeah. I'm in debt. I didn't realize you were Baycorp. All right, let's do a brain teaser. So that means, yes, you should play along. 8200 if you have the answer. It is. Okay, listen in. I am a five-letter word, and people eat me. If you remove my first letter, I become an energy form. If you remove my first two letters, I am something needed to live. Scramble my last three letters, and I'm a drink. Oh. What word am I?
2: You're bloody confused, that's what you are.
3: Are you a vegetable?
0: No.
2: Are you ice?
0: No. Remember, I'm a five-letter word.
3: Yeah.
2: Oh, you're, okay. Oh,
0: you're trying to guess what the five-letter... You want to guess what I am in the beginning.
2: Okay.
0: I'm a five-letter word, and people eat...

0: me. If you remove my first letter, I become an energy form. If you remove my first two letters, I am something needed to live. Scramble my last three letters and I am a drink. What word am I?
1: All right, for the final A200, no. If you guys know the answer.
0: Charlie's already, he's already looking for that assist, guys.
1: No, nothing.
2: The last, you're a drink with the last three words. Oh. Five letter word.
0: Yes. And people eat.
1: Do eat you or drink you?
0: You eat me.
1: Oh. Eat it. Okay.
0: If you remove the first letter of this word, so it becomes a four-letter word, it then becomes an energy form.
2: Fruit.
0: But if you remove one, is fruit an energy form? No.
2: Yes.
0: No,
2: you
0: that's
2: eat fruit,
0: no, no, no.
2: You get like energy, sugar.
0: A proper
1: Are you
0: energy
1: an apple?
0: Form.
1: Are you an apple?
0: No. Well, then.
1: It's five letters.
0: So yeah, apple. But then, what would it become if you take away the A? Not a whole lot of nothing, eh?
1: A people.
0: You're just trying to say
1: Pipele.
0: Five little words that are food. It's oh, sorry. But yes, yeah, so do we have any guesses or am I just going
2: to
0: do it?
2: I think you should just say it because I was like trying to think of what a five letter food was.
0: No one has gotten it right on 8200 either. The five letter word is wheat. People eat wheat. If you remove the first letter, it becomes heat. An energy form. If you remove the first two letters, W and H, you become something needed to live. Eat. And if you scramble the last three letters, eat becomes tea. And you drink it.
1: Nice.
2: That's a good one.
0: Thank you very much.
1: No, not me. Not me spelling it as wheat, but like W-E-E-T. No, but I get it. W-H-E-A-T.
0: Yeah. There you go. Hope that got you in your
2: What did you say it was again?
0: W-E-E-T, like
1: no,
0: Weet-Bix.
2: Yeah, I was going to say,
1: I was spelling it out as Weet-Bix. I was going to say, bro, wheat's only like four letters, bro.
2: I'm glad you could spell Weet-Bix.
0: Here you go.
2: Have your Weet-Bix this morning, whanau.
0: Coming up next, we need to know, what's the polite way to ask for someone's name? All the hard questions this early on.
1: Bro. Help me help you.

0: Alvana, J. Cole. Don't forget the Silver Ferns are taking on the Australian Diamonds for the Constellation Cup. And it's going down Sunday, 7:30 p.m. Text the word netball to 8200 to give you all the details. That way you can pull up.
1: Okay, Flavor Fano, I need you guys' help. I'm stuck in a bit of a pickle. And this is probably, it's going on to 2 weeks now. I'm at the gym, and I have this guy that comes up to me every time I'm at the gym, bro. We're just having a yarn. And he knows me, obviously, from here, from Flavor. So he comes over, Charlie, man. We start this whole conversation. But, you know, for the last 2 weeks, I haven't got the bro's name. So I think it's already gone past that whole, you know, that whole point of trying to reintroduce ourselves, because we're now going into personal stories now.
2: Wait, so when he first started coming up to you and started talking, did he introduce his name?
1: Not at all.
2: Introduce
1: nothing.
2: Himself to you?
0: Charlie,
2: you didn't even bother to ask right at the beginning?
0: Nah. He does this thing. I've seen him do it. And you know how I can sympathize, because I do the same thing. I can never remember anyone and their names. So when someone comes over to me super friendly, my brain goes, you've already met them. So don't, like, introduce yourself, because there's nothing more embarrassing than going, oh, Mizra, and they're like, I know, we've met. And you're like, And they don't even say
2: the
0: names anyway.
2: That's happened a couple of times, actually, when we've had guests come in.
0: This is exactly what I mean. They're like, yeah, that literally happened the other day to me. And I'm like, oh, yeah, great stuff.
1: Nah, but
0: so I find, like, if they come over guns blazing, like, oh, what's up?
1: I'm you like, just carry oh, okay, on. Like, let's play on.
2: Eh? Are you by yourself?
1: I'm by myself. So, okay. Like, I'm always by myself. This guy, for some reason, we're always at the gym at the same time. Cool ass dude, bro. We get on like a house on fire. So the conversations are already, like, pretty cool. But here's the
0: you
1: thing.
0: You can't ask for his name now.
1: You can't go back now.
2: Oh, not it's if you've built a rapport
1: you,
2: now.
1: You it's built too a late. Good rapport with this person.
2: Did you ask him for his IG handle?
1: No.
0: Yeah, but then you're going to have to follow him.
2: No, but it doesn't matter.
1: Wait.
2: It doesn't matter. Like, you can go, hey, bro, can you just put in your IG handle? And then it will come up and just be like, man, yo. Like,
1: no,
2: I'll let you know
1: when
2: the next time I'm at the gym. You know, let me know when you're going
1: to
2: go and hit the weights or...
1: So here's the thing. Maybe that's a good way to do it. Bro, we should exchange numbers, brother. Oh. Here.
2: No. Don't go numbers. That's a little bit too intrusive.
1: Nah, but like,
0: yeah, but
1: you know what I'm saying. It's gone past that whole...
0: I think that Charlie guy just
1: it's
0: made
1: gone past
0: move.
1: That whole phase where you should be introducing us off the bat.
0: You're done with that now.
1: Nah, it's, you need we're a, gone
0: you need
1: past
0: a,
1: that.
0: You need a game plan. And my game... I like Kaylee's suggestion. That there we go. That's one. Mine would be...
2: take General Fire or your
0: Yeah.
2: And introduce him to your son. And then get your son to go, oh, sorry, what's your name?
1: Yeah.
0: You
1: true.
0: Need someone else now to give you the assist.
2: Example. Hey, Zoo. This is my friend Azura. And then you point at I point at Charlie.
0: That's outing yourself.
2: Nah,
1: because
2: we did it at the Warriors
1: like,
2: Awards
0: this is,
2: thing.
1: Exactly.
0: You know,
1: that,
0: you can't
1: that little
0: do that.
1: Pause.
2: No. You don't do that. I introduce my friend to the person I don't know.
1: Oh, this
2: and
1: is
2: I
1: my
2: wait
1: son.
2: For them. Yes.
1: Robert,
2: so you go,
1: and then you walk away. And then when you come back, you go, son, what was his name?
2: No, because then they turn around and they go, oh, hi, Robert. I'm Kay.
0: Sometimes
1: yeah, right,
0: they
1: right.
0: don't.
1: Sometimes
2: for that.
1: You
0: no,
1: are right.
0: I've been here before, Kay. Sometimes
1: so
0: they don't.
1: How do you get past this whole thing when, like, you got to be prepared just in case they don't introduce their names?
2: True that.
1: You know
0: I've
1: what
0: got,
1: I mean? So...
0: I've
2: then you
0: got
2: go
0: it.
2: To the IG handle.
1: True.
0: I've got it. All you got to do is prep the person you're taking with you. I've had to do that with my friends. I've gone, I've leaned over and gone, bro, I know that person that we're about to go up to, but I don't remember their name. Please, you begin the introductions.
1: Yeah.
0: So when they've got they've been let know, they go, oh, hi, nice to meet you. I'm Azura. What was your name? Straight off the bat, they do the heavy lifting for you. And then you get to sit back and you get to hear the name.
2: My okay. girlfriend and my daughter, right. I've trained them so well.
0: Oh, good. That's good.
1: That's some good training. Yeah.
2: They already know. They already come. They know how forgetful I am. I know faces. And
0: we've got to talk
2: context first, and I've got to figure out within that conversation in that first 20 seconds how we've met or how you know me.
0: See?
2: If they start going down the hole on this radio and then you guys talked about this, I know. I don't know you,
1: yeah.
2: but your face looks familiar. Because I've been
0: Kaylee's
2: in lots of
0: good.
2: Places. So then I do the help me out pukana.
1: Yeah, blink twice.
2: Yeah.
1: I need help.
0: just a little.
1: yeah.
2: And then they'll go, oh, and I'll go, oh, this is my daughter, or this is my best friend, and then they'll go, hi, I'm such and such, what's your name?
1: Oh.
2: And then I'll listen out, because they'll actually go, what's your name?
1: But you got all the tricks, eh?
0: No, Kaylee's got a good memory too. It's like a memory game, because she's right. Sometimes
2: I'm not listening to the conversation. I'm
1: it's
2: playing
1: a game of guess who.
2: Yeah,
0: she's going through
2: who.
0: She's going through the file cabinet.
2: The Rolodex. Like,
0: literally. And that's what me and you don't have. The Rolodex.
2: Good memories.
0: Yeah, pretty much. All I do is I look at them going, nah, I know you. And then I realise I'm not listening to what they're saying, and then that's a double whammy, eh?
1: Bro, you know what, guys? Just as you guys thought it was getting bad, it gets worse, man.
2: Uh-oh.
1: I get mistaken for someone else, and I don't know whether I'm offended or it's a compliment. But I talk about this next...
0: Is Nisha mistake? If you've got any tricks, let us know. 82

0: to Mr. Couturier. They've already played four times in the Flavour 500.
1: Yeah,
0: and
1: boys.
0: We've still got a couple days left. That's what we like to hear right here on Flavour. Hello, we were just talking about trying to remember people's names. Kaylee has a bit of a method, a filing cabinet. She's just got to let them talk about them, and then she's like,
2: now I know how we know each other.
0: Me, it's like monkeys clapping in my head, and Charlie is very much
1: what?
0: With the same.
2: Symbols?
0: Yep.
2: Ding. You know what? I got the answer for you, though. Got the answer for you, Charlie. Everyone is just the bro.
1: The bro. The sis. The docs.
2: Yep.
1: Yeah, man.
2: Just everyone has the same name.
1: That's a bit of a struggle for me, bro. And just when I thought, you know, I was getting past that, I'm getting mistaken for someone else.
0: Mistaken identity?
1: Oh, mistaken identity, man. And I don't know.
0: For Dwayne The Rock Johnson.
1: I wish. Bro, I'm getting mistaken for my brothers, bro. And it doesn't help. We all look the same, man. And it's like, it's a blessing and a curse.
0: Isn't Rob,
2: no,
0: you, like, bald?
2: Rob's older.
1: Yeah,
2: and
1: nah.
2: He's like bald and grey.
1: Bro, I'm saying. This is what I am saying. Like, hello,
2: and
1: guys.
2: And Sione's got long hair.
1: What are we looking at here? What are we looking at here? So,
2: and Sione's way more stockier than you.
1: Huh? Oh, okay.
0: Yeah, he's way more muscly.
1: No, here's the thing, guys. I was in Gold Coast, right?
0: Way fitter, way musclier.
1: Over the weekend. For Pillars Rugby League. And I was talking to this guy for the whole time. And the guy was even going on about the band. Do you guys have any new music? When's your guys next tour here to Australia? All this whole carry on. And then he goes, how's Charlie? I'm like, oh, bro. That was the point I knew this guy was mistaking me for either Sione or Rob.
0: Can I just take a guess at what you did? I think that Charlie just let the bro have that.
1: Yeah, I played on.
2: You just played
1: on.
2: You
1: are right. I just played on.
0: I know you.
2: You won't interrupt someone like that.
0: No, because that's you wouldn't want to embarrass someone like that.
1: Exactly.
0: What's the point in them? Because you know what will happen? Later on, someone will be going, oh, that was pretty cool that Charlie was there, eh? And then that's when the penny will drop and he'll just feel the embarrassment within himself. Just, and then that's the thing. No point saying it to his face.
1: 100%.
2: Until your son comes over or Sani comes over and goes, Charles.
1: Yeah, nah. So, like, we had this whole conversation and I was telling him, oh, yeah, nah, we've been in the studio. We're probably going to release some new music next month. We've got some tours lined up for next year. All of those, like, whole carry-on. And he goes, how's Charlie and how's Sione?
0: Like, oh, so you're Rob.
1: I'm Rob.
2: Oh, that's even worse. You're old.
1: And I was
2: the oldest.
1: Have you seen Rob lately?
2: What is that telling you, though? He thought that you were the oldest brother.
1: Oh, man.
2: And your oldest brother is at least, what, 8 years older than you?
1: Yeah.
2: Which, and you've only just turned 40.
1: Exactly.
2: So are you looking 50 these days?
1: I don't know, bro. But honestly, it's been living rent-free in my mind. But, like, it's, once again, it's gone past this whole point. You know, we get into the full conversation. I'm just like, oh,
2: See, you... It's, well, Zoo, you have a brother, so you're lucky you don't get mistaken for your brother.
0: Well, you know what? If the eyes are closed, maybe.
2: I have
1: same voice. Eh?
2: I'm the oldest.
1: Same tone
2: of,
1: in the voice
2: of girls. So all me and my sisters. But every time we go out, I have the opposite. I'm the youngest, and I'm the little sister.
1: Uh-huh.
2: Because my baby sister is taller than me. I love it.
0: Take it, eh? Take what we can get. That's we're all just desperate to be a little bit younger.
2: Elijah said it's the grey hairs,
1: exactly. Bro, and you know what, Elijah? I'm growing up my beard too, man. I got to embrace the white fox, guys.
0: He says that, but he dies
1: silver
0: it,
1: fox.
0: Whānau. He dies it, so I don't know what he's talking about.
1: So if I'm going to be Rob, I'm going to be Rob. If I'm going to be Sione,
0: shave Sione. Your hair.
1: Let it be.
0: Shave your head.
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0: Morena, morena, 6:40 in the morning. And look, when Thursday's over,
1: Friday's begin.
0: Morning. Look, the Otahuhu Food Festival is coming up on Labour Weekend. Oh, man, I feel like I can already taste all the kai now.
2: Oh, man, we have been cooking up a storm here at Flavour Breakfast. Eesh. Because Charlie's made lu.
1: I made lu.
2: And I made raw fish and ceviche.
1: Oh, wow.
0: And I made oven hangi.
2: Man, we have been going hard in the kitchen because we're embracing all the amazing food that is going to be at the Otahuhu Food
1: Festival.
2: That's
1: the thing, eh? We've just been really hungers. Like, we couldn't wait for the 24th of October. We just decided, you know what, man, let's just do the warm-up before the actual real thing.
2: Yeah, well, to be fair, like, Zoo and I last year, we pretty much, like, when you go, you have to walk the whole street and gauge which stalls are what.
0: Yeah.
2: And then you start back up at the top and you slowly make your way down and you go, it's like ping pong and like you're just going through like the pinball machine and you're going from stall to stall to stall and picking up little bits of food from everywhere.
1: Over 150 stores. So like, man, you know, don't go out too hot. That's my tip to you guys, man. Make sure you guys just like have a little bit here, there and there, because honestly, it's a lot of stores to go through.
0: Yes, and guess what? We want to make sure that you go prepared with some money. We've got a chance for you to win $250. All you've got to do is text word food to 8200 and you could win that voucher.
1: Doits!
0: Coming up next, we recap Flavour 500. What went down yesterday? What have I missed while I've been gone?
18: Way back, love wasn't.
0: You're listening to Flavour.
18: You could be fake at, all around the world people will say that.

0: Metro and Flavour Breakfast. You're with Kaylee, Azura and Charlie. And yeah, we are getting ourselves ready for another day of Flavour 500. We will be starting on... It's a bit of an awkward number, actually. 196. No.
1: 195.
0: 195.
2: Mm-hmm.
0: Quick maths.
2: 9 a.m. So, Zoo, while you've been away over the last couple of days, there's been some real big shocking songs that have already popped off, and you're just thinking, what's next? What's going to come up in that top 100? What is left out there?
0: Well, surely you have to have hope that it's going to get better, you know, because if good songs have already gone, well then...
1: Oh, 100%
0: the great ones are on the way.
2: Well,
0: you know?
2: I mean, these are all great, really. Uh-huh. Like, let's be honest, it's 500 of thousands of songs, decades of great old school hip hop and R&B from as far back as the 70s and 80s that have already popped off.
1: And you have voted for this too, Flavour Whānau. And one thing that I really loved that our boss, Riddler, said was that, like, every song is a good song, man. You may not like it. You may not like it, Kay. You may not like it, Zoo, but then, you know, there are other people out there, and it's good to see, like, you know, the taste of our listeners.
2: Well, the passion definitely comes through when a song that you're like, oh, that should have been higher, comes into the, on the text line. So 8200, let us know how you're feeling about it. Let us know what you think. But there has been a few interesting stats. And, you know, we talked about Beyonce. The last year in the Flavour 500, her songs with Destiny's Child, together alone, she appeared 21 times last year.
1: Damn.
0: That's crazy. She still was also on her own the most... she appeared the most times out of any artist. But there have been a few most played so far over the past 3 days. Taking out that top spot, it is Kanye West.
2: Gold Digger's already popped off. Like, all those big, massive Kanye West hits have already popped in there.
0: It includes them being a feature as well.
2: Yes, yes.
1: Well, looking at the stats, Kanye and Rihanna, they're a tie at the moment.
2: What Rihanna song, what did I hear yesterday?
0: Hatin' on the Club.
1: Oh, this is a track.
2: 366.
1: And
2: see,
1: this
2: Zoo,
1: is a
2: you
1: good
2: didn't
1: song.
2: Vote for it enough.
0: I love that.
2: You needed your other email address. One that I was really shocked at was Michael Jackson. And one song that I thought deserved to be right, like, so much more higher, Man in the Mirror. He's appeared already 6 times. I mean, he's got loads and loads of songs.
1: He's got a big catalogue, man, so I'm sure we're going to see him, like, in the...
2: But Man in the Mirror at 2:30?
0: Look, we don't make the rules.
1: Top 30, man.
0: We don't make the rules. But hey, for Take It Back coming up at 7:35-ish, we will be each putting a song forward that we were surprised about from yesterday's countdown. But here he is, most played artist so far in the Flavour 500, Mr. Kanye West, Mr. Controversial himself.

0: 3 days into the Flavour 500, featured the most times for any artist, 9 times. That does include when they are a feature on a song too. So let's see if he can hold that number one spot.
1: Yeah, if you do want to catch up on all the stuff that is Flavour 500, don't forget, keep it locked to our IG socials. We're always posting up the numbers, Nat, and also jump online at flavour.co.nz.
2: But coming up next, we're going to talk about a school out in South Auckland that are doing big things, man. So inspirational. Oh, man. Makes me feel good.
1: This is a real come-up story.
2: Hard.
1: It's a real good feel-good story as well.
0: It's 10 past 7, Flavour.
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14: Ansa Maria, good morning in this update. The minimum wage was a flashpoint in last night's Herald Leaders debate between Chris Hipkins and Chris Luxon.
15: Will you increase the minimum wage by the rate of inflation, Chris Hipkins?
16: Yes.
15: Christopher Luxon?
16: Yes, and that's what we've more or less been doing.
17: No, it isn't. The minimum wage has gone backwards 3 years in a row.
14: Actor and comedian Russell Brand has been labelled a ruthless sexual predator by prosecutors as his London trial gets underway, where he faces 7 sexual offence charges spanning 2 decades. The 51-year-old spoke to reporters at court.
18: I feel blessed. I feel, of course, concerned and but hopeful that this process will lead to good outcomes for everybody involved.
14: Fireworks planned for Olivia Dean's sold-out show at Auckland's Western Springs have been cancelled. Yeah, Auckland Stadium says it works closely with nearby Auckland Zoo on animal welfare, but hasn't said if that's behind the change. And the Breakers have survived a late rally from the Sydney Kings to prevail 102-101 in their Ignite Cup basketball match. A hash brown and bacon and egg McMuffin make mornings mmm. Welcome to the AM at Macca's.
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19: 2 minutes past seven. It feels good to have to be back with the team, I should say.
20: Oh, we're happy to have you back. Hey, got to do a big massive shout out to the New Zealand Breakers. They got the dub last night
19: over
20: the Kings. 101-102.
19: Damn, that's close.
20: Yeah, it was a close game, but so good because their car rides out because he's injured.
19: Oh.
20: Yeah, Parker.
19: Well, I will say it is a quite an exciting week of sport because we've got the Rugby League World Cup kicking off tonight, eh?
20: Oh,
1: exciting
20: my
1: times, man.
20: Gosh. Up the Kiwis.
19: Up the Kiwis.
20: It's in
1: Kiwis
20: us.
1: Are looking good, man. The Kiwis are looking good.
19: It's in us, whanau.
20: We got
1: the
20: it
1: key
20: in
1: is
20: us.
1: In the wee. Give him a bit.
20: Give him a taste of kiwi.
1: Give him a taste of kiwi.
20: Oh my gosh, you missed out some great tunes from that one.
1: Yeah, hey, look, even though the Kiwi slogans are playing up, bro, but the team is looking ready to play tonight, man.
19: Ooh-wee. Bring it on.
1: Coming up next, whānau, we've got a feel-good story for you. It's one of the many schools in South Auckland that are doing big things, man. And you guys will be surprised at this. Don't you go nowhere. Stay put.
19: Here's India Ari. Wow.

0: Sorry. Right here on Flavor Bit.
1: You know what? Too much in us. Too much in us. The key is in the we. Now you're like, India. You're too much concerned about...
0: You're doing too much.
1: Relax.
0: All right, have a breakfast.
1: Relax it, man.
0: Hey, look, Charlie's got a pretty cool story coming from out south.
1: Look, we all know the school De La Salle College in Mangere. The school that's produced some of, like, some serious sporting talent. You know, you got the likes of Leslie by Nicolo, Isaiah Tuiava, just to name a few. But their debating team has just made history, winning the Auckland School's Impromptu Debating Cup for the first time ever. Like, they beat 87 teams from 27 schools. Ooh. And the part that's crazy is they only get 5 minutes to prepare their arguments. So... like, prior to me even looking at this story, right, I didn't even know how debating works. And it's...
0: how does it work?
1: I don't know. It's we have somebody that's joined the debating team back in school, which is Kaylee, and she could tell us how this whole thing works.
2: Yeah, it was fun. It's fun. I mean, yeah, is when you get to argue, but without swearing.
0: Well, what do you do?
2: Well, you get given a topic and stuff like that, and then you go, okay, you guys are for, you're against, and you have to create your argument against that. Well, and so you get told. So you've got to really know everything about that argument. You've got to construct it. And if you are for it, you've got to be able to give a lot of facts as well as your
0: passion.
2: And it's how much you can get it across, but you have a certain time limit that you have to stick to. And points get deducted if you go over.
0: That is so interesting. That is a real talent, because you're right. You've got to have such a good, broad knowledge about everything
1: happening
0: right now.
1: And you've got to be sharp too, eh?
0: Boy, I know.
2: You have to be quick with it too, because you have to be able to address the and combat the other team's debate as well.
1: So, like, I mean, this is so good. You know, making history, a school from South Auckland, De La Salle College. And it gets even better. 19 De La Salle students were invited to represent New Zealand at the World International Model United Nations Conference in New York in February, like this year.
0: Because they won it.
2: International champs.
1: How good is that, man?
2: And it's so amazing, because there's an actual video that's floating around of the teacher who has been the person to really bring these young boys together and create this team.
0: And make them confident.
1: Yeah, I mean, when I was looking at the storyline on New Zealand Herald, and just the way he talks, the passion that he has for the kids, just hear it out yourself.
3: I'll never ever forget this debate. Our boys were super excited until the opposition arrived, King's College. They walked in and they had the AirPods on, the Starbucks. Complete contrast from our side of the woods. And one of our students broke down in tears. Then I asked him, oh, what's the matter? Oh, I don't want a debate. How are we supposed to beat them? And that really opened my eyes to kind of like the deficit thinking that so many of our kids have.
0: Wow.
2: It's a true story, though. Mm. Like, you walk in, like, I was the only

0: kids that was in our debate team, and we would go up against Berardine, Diocesan, Epsom girls.
1: Wow.
0: And like, you walk in there and these girls are pristine. They just look amazing. You just think, oh, straight away, just the visual intimidation that's there, you're like, man, they're smart. They're way smarter than me.
2: And
0: they know so much more than I do.
2: And that would have been a tactic that, you know, that King's College would have done. And you know, whatever truly does
0: it's
2: get
0: like
2: into your...
0: It's like boxing with fighting words.
2: But whatever gets into your opponent's head, that is kind of the whole point. You're about to argue against them. So I do understand them putting the headphones in, the like looking really serious, not looking nervous. They probably were just as nervous as the other kids.
1: Because confidence is key, right?
2: Yeah,
1: so you,
2: yeah.
1: If you're going to come in like, well, the confidence, then... Man,
0: but
1: you've
0: how got a good
1: chance of winning.
0: Is the story though of these young boys who don't come from the same backgrounds,
1: yeah,
0: and they don't have that, and they and like even the boys said, it's made them more confident. It's made them have better critical thinking, and they have more belief in themselves.
1: 100%.
0: It's so great to see these guys get out there and then be able to take that, you know, debating overseas.
1: That's a feel-good story.
2: Yeah, shout out to the teacher as well, because everyone knows that when teachers, you know, run these extracurricular groups, they don't get nothing for it. So big shout out to that teacher who obviously has been putting in a lot of work and mahi.
1: We're talking about, you know, feel-good stories, man. There are some feel-good stories and movies that you guys might remember. We're going to talk about some of those moments next.
2: You're talking underdogs?
1: Underdogs.
2: It's Flavor.

0: in the Flavour 500, and that's just a guess, because he always is. He's actually won a couple times that we've done Flavour 500 in the past. Bear in mind, it kicks off at 9 a.m. this morning.
1: Man, we were just talking about a feel-good story. This one in particular is the school De La Salle College in Mangere. The school has produced some serious talent in the sporting world, you know, rugby league, you know, Asa Tuiava, ex-All Blacks, Leslie Vainikolo, who went out to represent England.
2: Yeah, Sir Kiwis. John Kirwan went there.
1: Sir John Kirwan. And just to name a few, you know, all these boys. But their debating team has just made history, winning the Auckland Schools Impromptu Debating Cup for the first time. They beat like 87 teams from 27 schools. And the crazy part about this is, you know, we're talking about debate. You only get 5 minutes to do your thing, your argument. So within that 5 minutes, you got to think about all the points. You got to be sharp with everything that you're bringing to the table. And I give it up to these boys, man, and to their teacher as well for having the belief in their team.
2: How cool is that movie going to be?
1: Bro,
0: let's, you know, you're right.
1: Honestly.
2: How cool would that movie be? You know, I was thinking about it and, you know, we were talking and one movie that straight away came to mind.
1: Yeah.
2: Of inspirational true story, Dangerous Minds.
1: Mm.
2: Remember with Michelle Pfeiffer?
1: Yeah.
2: And it's about a teacher who went into a real, like, hard school. What was it? Somewhere, Belmont in California or something like that. And the kids were just, yeah, doing it rough, doing it tough. And, yeah, they started poetry and things, and they ended up winning.
1: They started smashing other schools. And
2: yeah.
1: Like, but that's the thing. These feel-good movies are all based on true events or true stories.
0: Yeah, The Blind Side. That was one I used to love.
1: True.
0: Wait, what was that movie, that Kiwi movie that literally came out last year about that teacher down in Christchurch that went and taught the boys' choir?
2: Tina.
0: Yeah.
2: Tina, that's a beautiful story.
0: Yeah.
2: That's a great one. The Pursuit of Happiness.
1: Yeah, man.
2: With Will Smith.
0: Damn.
2: That's another good one.
0: Like, why did he have to slap Chris, you know?
2: One of my favourites, Hidden Figures.
0: Oh, yeah, that's amazing, eh? About the mathematician for NASA.
2: The three black women who were, like, basically the human computers.
1: Mm.
2: And come on, guys, we all know Remember the Titans.
1: See, these are the feel-good stories that we love. We always love an underdog story. But the one that I love the most, and I grew up on this movie, Cool Runnings.
2: Oh,
1: come on.
2: I can see clearly now the rain has
1: come. Hey, some people say we don't believe we're Jamaican bobsled team. One Darius and one Junior. But, like, you know, the story.
0: Finish it off.
1: I don't know the rest of the words because it just goes. But the story is, it's a great story, right? All these boys, they were set to go and be sprinters for Jamaica. And then, you know, there was like a complete fail with the running race. And then the only angle to get into the Olympics was through bobsleigh.
2: And they did it, man. What has it all taught you guys?
0: They did it, man.
2: What is the moral of the story?
1: The moral of the story is...
0: Oh, I don't know.
2: Believe in yourself.
0: Oh, right.
1: I was going to say, look in the mirror, Junior. Tell me what you see. I see, but believe in yourself, man.
0: Look,
1: at the end of the day, I see pride, I see power, I see a badass mother who don't give a crap about nobody.
0: Yeah.
2: Believe in yourself.
1: Believe in yourself, man.
0: Duh.
1: Rastafari.
0: Hey, if you've got any others, where you go, nah, the meanest... underdog story. Text it through 8200. Would love to hear from you.
1: Come on, look at the texts on 8200.
2: Kiss the egg. Sanga, are you dead, man?
1: Yeah, man.
0: Here's Warren G. Adina Howard, right here on

0: Flavor Breakfast.
1: Man, we love a good underdog story. We're just talking about De La Salle's debate team doing big things. A school from South Auckland, Mangere, to be exact. And then, you know, we moved on to some feel-good movies that, you know, really inspired us. Mm. We're talking about Dangerous Minds, you know.
2: Hidden Figures.
1: Cool Runnings. Oh, and, you know, one thing I love about Cool Runnings is because we could relate to it. And
0: can you? As a Jamaican bobsled?
1: I mean, like, as a sporting person. An ex-sporting person.
0: the silence was loud.
1: The silence was loud. But, you know, the story of the Cool Runnings, if you haven't seen the movie, it's about boys that were getting ready to go represent Jamaica as sprinters. Bro, the fastest of the fastest in Jamaica. And we all know the Jamaicans. They can run, boy.
2: There's no ice in Jamaica either. So you know that they had to do this on hills and stuff.
1: Right.
2: So, you know, the underdog story is real.
1: Mm.
2: But what about the underdog stories for the Rugby League World Cup?
1: Ooh.
2: What about Tua Samoa?
1: Oh, talk to me.
2: In 2022. They pulled off that historical, emotional run. They got thrashed by England right at the beginning. 60-6. It was embarrassing. But the boys bounced back. And they had a thrilling 2018 win in the semi-final over Mate Matonga.
1: Now, that's what we're talking about. Wait. Against Mate Matonga?
2: Yep. With the golden point late in the game.
1: Oh, bro, I take that clap back.
0: They had another sort of upset win for the Rugby League World Cup back in 2022, the semi-final, where they beat
1: England
0: by 1 point, 27-26.
1: That's right.
0: Thrilling game of rugby.
1: Hey, man, I'm glad that you guys are bringing up Tua Samoa because we need to talk about Tonga.
0: Really?
1: MMT, baby. Like, on the text lines here, bro, this is one of the best underdog stories. When MMT played the Kangaroos in 2019, Eden Park to be exact, and they beat the best team in the world. And then again, 2017, Rugby League World Cup, when the Kiwis lost to Tonga and Hamilton.
2: Because Aussie are the top dogs for Rugby League World Cup. Obviously, they've won it quite a few times. But apparently, Lebanon...
1: Oh, bro, France, they look down on Lebanon.
2: And England and PNG are said to be the underdogs of this year's Rugby League World Cup.
0: Yeah, I think you would be right on that.
2: But
0: this
2: you know
0: is
2: what?
0: So exciting.
2: It wasn't that long ago that Mate Matonga and Tua Samoa were the underdogs.
1: Mm.
2: And now look at them.
0: The tables have turned.
3: Malo. Let's cut in here, guys.
1: Malo, Toko.
3: I'm just, you know, I've sided with MMT for this World Cup.
1: That's my boy.
3: Yeah, I just want to add my 2 cents in here. I mean, I think, like, historically, both Samoa and Tonga have been kind of underdogs. But this year, I don't know about how you guys feel about it. I reckon they could be the ones to go the whole way. Either one of them, historically underdogs.
1: Oh,
3: they could get it done, either one.
1: Yeah.
2: MMT especially. I love the passion.
1: Yeah,
2: I love the wishful thinking.
0: I love how he started off with Malo.
1: Malo, sorry to interrupt. Nah, I love that, man. You interrupt anytime. Anytime that it comes Malo. To MMT, just interrupt. But look, going back to 2017 Rugby League World Cup, and this is me talking about underdogs. Mm. Lebanon. I remember watching this game when this game was played out in Christchurch. Tonga just beat Lebanon 24-22. And the only name that Lebanon had, like, with all due respect, was Mitchell Moses. That's the only person that I knew that was playing, like, you know, for Parramatta Eels, I think, at that time, that was playing for Lebanon.
2: Well, you know what? The real story is going to be tonight's match. So, you know, Kiwis taking on Aussie. What's up? Up the Kiwis.
0: Let's go. Rugby League World Cup kicking off tonight.
1: It's in us.
2: Kiwis all day, baby.
0: It's in us, Fano. Here's 660. Our flavour.

0: 660 right here on Flavour Breakfast. You're with Kaylee, Azura and Chalet. Just a quick recap on the Flavour 500. 50 individual tracks by local artists have played so far, and the most played New Zealand artist is Neesha Mystic, King's Fat Freddy's Drop. That's so far. We're 3 days into this countdown.
1: It's only going to get better.
0: I know. Day four kicks off at 9 a.m. That feels crazy to say.
1: We're almost at number one, guys. Friday is going to be the big party.
0: Wow. We'll go through a proper recap coming up at 7:45, but I'm excited to be back and competing next for Take It Back.
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0: Morena. As you know, it's a Thursday and you know what we say when Thursday's over.
15: Fridays begin.
0: And Take It Back is coming up next. I am so excited for this.
1: Oh, yes. It's going to be your first one back.
0: Yeah.
1: There you go. Short week.
0: Hopefully that gets me the dove. Little sympathy vote from Ref Tev and Bunker Jones.
1: Well, we're going to be pulling out songs that we were like, what? How did that pop off in the Flavour 500?
0: Already.
16: The songs that surprise us.
1: They might surprise you, Whānau.
0: Ooh, a little brandy.
1: Oh.
0: Right here. On Flavour.
17: Big half of the house, I'm saying for 9 pounds. Yeah, get down. Talk about it, huh? Check this out. Original.

0: Brandy right here on Flavour Breakfast with Kaylee Azura and Chale. Whose song will be the winner for today?
1: Take it back.
0: Yes, this is where we each put forward a song, but only one will be played out in full. It's just an unfriendly competition between three of us. And the songs we're putting forward today are songs from the Flavour 500 yesterday that just really surprised us. Like, why, you know, surprised us in a good way, a bad way, just away, okay?
2: I've been away.
0: That's why I'm hoping it gives me a win. But we've got our RefTev Bunker Junes, long-time listeners, friends of the show, who they select the winning song. Good morning.
3: Good morning.
4: Yeah, the boys, bro. Looking forward to the game tonight. What, boys?
3: Yes, can't wait. Gonna stay up and watch it.
4: Yeah. Let's go, man. Up the Australians.
2: Hey, what,
0: Charlie?
2: Hey, but watch it. Them's fighting words, man.
0: That's crazy.
4: This is the way to roll up the girls, man. Get them fired up. All right, man, I want to start off, man. This song really surprised me. We're going back to the year 2009. When I heard this on Flavour 500, coming in at 220, boy, oh boy, I was thinking Azura Lane will be kicking her feet right now in bed while she was all sick at home. This is Hating in the Club by Rihanna.
0: I can't even be mad at you putting that forward. I've actually put that forward for Take It Back, like,
4: yeah,
0: recently,
4: nah,
0: but
4: remember.
0: It didn't win. Today might win.
4: Yeah.
0: If it does.
3: Yeah, it's a good song. I think it might win today.
4: Oh, oh you!
0: Wait, is this Bunker Junes? Is this you, Bunker?
3: Yes, it is.
0: Yeah. We all know you play favourites with Charlie.
4: It's in us, brother.
2: Okay, I am going to take it back to 2017. This particular artist comes from a long, long line of talented whānau. And this particular song was... It surprised a lot of people because it did come out in the mid-400s last year. This year, I think I know who you're talking about. At number 243, he's here to stay and jump up the charts in the Flavour 500 this year. It is General Fire and 3 Houses Down. You sing it, General. You got higher than your uncle.
4: Brothers,
3: it's way better than the uncles.
4: Oh, Bunker Junes, man.
0: Oh, my gosh.
4: Wow.
0: Well, I want to take you back to the year 1984. This really surprised me. Yesterday it came in at number 282. You know, this is obviously Flavour old school music, and this year there's a lot more reggae in the countdown. And I just would have thought Mr. Bob Marley and this song in particular. I thought it would have been higher. I thought we at least would hear it today, if not tomorrow. It's one love.

0: weather here in Tāmaki. We need a little, what does Charlie say? Sunshine out the speakers.
1: That was me, actually.
2: I think that song should have been higher than what it was.
3: Yeah. Put some respect on his name, eh, boys?
2: Yep.
0: So there can only be one song and one song only.
2: This morning, it's raining, so I think we'll go for Azura.
1: Yeah! That was a pity vote.
0: No, that's the best song.
2: No pity.
3: Do you know what, bro? Bunker Jones is like one of those silent, cheeky fellas, eh? Because, like, remember...
1: He made the statement. He was like, you know you have favourites and only one of us is here. And I was like, oh, okay then.
3: Yeah, the other day he was like, the winner goes to... Chuck Haley! I'm like, far out, this guy. And he built me up. He goes, yeah, that might be the winning song. You and Rihanna. And then I'll give it to you, bro.
0: The other night, eh?
1: Yeah, the other night.
3: The other night, bro. I'm not coming over to your house no more, bro.
1: It's enough.

0: be the win for Flavors Take It Back. It was released in 1982 and it already played yesterday in Flavors 500, coming in at number 282.
1: I can't ever be angry with that win. The moment you hear Bob Marley, and it's raining outside right now, the moment you hear him play, it brings the sunshine through the speakers and, you know, it just makes our day a lot better. How are you feeling?
0: I feel good.
2: Yeah. Can I just say, I'm just really sad that that song has come out so early, though.
0: I know.
1: Do you reckon we're going to see more Bob Marley songs up in there?
2: What? There's been quite a few already that's dropped.
1: I know. Mm. No Woman, No Cry is gone already.
2: Yeah. Have we played Kingston Town?
1: Oh, UB40. Ooh. No, I don't think so.
2: Maybe UB40's jumping up in there. Who knows?
0: Not us, obviously. 9 a.m. though, the countdown kicks off. We're actually going to talk a bit about the Flavor 500 and more specifically Kiwi music, because we've noticed something with this year's countdown so far, 3 days in.
1: I love it. I'm here for it. It's flavor.
0: You're done. You want to come? He's like, get out of that seat. You were gone for 2 days. I'm gonna do the buttons now. He's a little Janet Jackson right here, flavor. Breakfast, more dinner.

0: it, Janet.
1: Escapades.
0: Flavor Breakfast. We are talking about Flavor 500 today. Day 4 kicks off at 9 a.m. But there's some pretty interesting stats around our Kiwi artists this year compared to last year.
2: Yeah, well, we put the call out there, and I know that we asked you, Flavor Whānau, hey, let's see some more Kiwi music in the countdown. Because last year, the highest Kiwi song to make it into the countdown was Savage Swing at 82. That was it. Last year, there was no Kings, no Fat Freddy's, but this year, Fat Freddy's, Kings, and Neja Mystic have been the most played Kiwi artists.
3: Yeah, the boys.
0: That's crazy, eh, to have no entries and then be one of the most played Kiwi artists.
2: So, Fat Freddy's, they've appeared 3 times, whew, so far.
0: Lovely.
2: Kings, twice.
3: We don't worry about it.
0: What about Nijin?
2: Nijin Mystic had 3 songs in the countdown last year. This year, they've had 4.
0: Already?
2: Already. And our girl Radna has had 2. We've seen a bit from Lady Six. We've seen some from Fast Crew, 3 Houses Down, General Fire. I mean, it's getting good, Whānau. It's really getting good.
3: And this is what it's all about. Like you said, Kay, we did ask you guys, bro, put more New Zealand songs. And you got to remember, this is your guys' votes. And, bro, good on you guys, man. Thank you very much. That's another, like, what, 74 cents in the kitty when you see 3 Houses Down, and for other artists too.
2: Yeah, yeah. Oh,
0: have
2: mine's at 30 cents now.
0: have any of your songs played in the countdown yet, Kay?
2: No. Ooh.
3: You know what that means, eh? That means that it's going to be higher in the Flavor 500. And this is the surprise element to this countdown, is that, like, tomorrow, this is when it's the business end. But come 9 o'clock, oh, mate, come running to your surprise, baby.
2: Oh.
0: What? Come running to your surprise.
3: Yeah, it's a song.
0: Is it?
3: Yeah.
0: Oh, that's my
3: favorite. You're too young.
2: Sing it for us.
3: Come run to your surprise. Catch a fire.
0: Really?
3: Yeah.
0: Oh, damn, I didn't know that.
3: I know you done did it.
0: I'm happy that we've put the call out, and it's kind of like our wish has come true, because to be able to say that 50 individual tracks by local artists have already played so far, and we're day 4 now. That's before day 4's kicked off.
2: Today is day 4 at 9 a.m.
0: Oh, I wonder honestly, where you guys are going to sit.
3: I'm putting K up pretty high. I would say that K is going to probably come in either in that 2010 or even 5G.
0: Really?
2: Did you vote for me?
3: I did. I voted for you.
2: Which one?
3: Broken Wings, baby.
2: Your eats, man.
0: Did you vote for Charlie?
2: Yeah, I voted for my favourite one, Kani Kapila. Ooh. And it hasn't come out yet. So I reckon that one's going to be high up there.
0: Ooh.
3: You know what, because you know your Throwback Thursday, I was like, holy heck, this girl needs to go back into the studio.
0: Yeah, thanks.
3: Honestly, thanks, you need to go back into the studio, bro. Do like a, because you know a lot of artists now, and like seeing that we are talking about New Zealand artists, they're going back and they're re-recording a lot of their old albums.
2: Yeah,
3: and
2: but you know what I really want to do? And I thought about that after you made that statement after the Throwback 30. I think I would just rather just do a live recording.
3: Ooh.
2: Like,
3: we're talking.
0: What's a live recording?
2: So you just jam live in front of an audience and you just record that, and that's the recordings. I'd rather do a live recording. I just think it just brings out so much more better vocals, better vibes.
0: Yeah, yeah, yeah.
2: You're singing with more emotions.
0: Only when you can sing. You know what I mean?
3: Yeah.
0: Sometimes I've heard the acoustic versions on like Spotify and that, and I'm like, maybe master that one.
3: No. When you hear the acoustic version, he's like, man, what was the producer thinking? Like, say something, man.
0: No, it's more like, shout out to the producer.
2: No, that's when you go, no, do that again.
0: Run it back. Hey, look, coming up at 8:10, we need to go over, much to my disappointment, Rugby League World Cup bets. Yeah, betting season has begun. Obviously, happy Rugby League World Cup Day. Kiwis and Oz kick it off tonight just after 10 p.m. NZ time. And we got to talk about it, Flavor.
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9: That's Maria, good morning in this update. There was plenty of sparring between Chris Luxon and Chris Hipkins in last night's Herald Leaders debate. But the Labour leader says one thing they should agree on is taking a more bipartisan approach in a key area.
10: Let's take the issue of medicines funding, which is massive for New Zealanders, the sufficiency of Farm Act funding. We need to tackle that as a country, and we need a sustainable long-term way of funding pharmaceuticals in New Zealand.
9: Luxon agrees there's room to work together.
11: I commit to the cross-party work that we want to do on superannuation. I'd commit to a cross-party approach on infrastructure. I think that's important. It's outside the politician's control going forward.
9: Green Party and Te Pāti Māori MPs are standing by a meeting with the mongrel mob and posing for photos. The MPs involved were Huhana Linden from the Greens and Te Pāti Māori's Orini Kaipara and Hana Rāwhiti Maipi Clark.
12: Huhana Linden says the solution to gangs is to reach out to them, not turn away, and says she was there to discuss health. Meanwhile, Kaipara says lifetime mongrel mob member Harry Tam is a smart man who has advised governments before. She says she takes crime and violence seriously, but also claimed the coalition had committed crimes against the most vulnerable New Zealanders.
9: And a win against the odds for the Breakers in ANBL basketball. They've survived a late fourth quarter scare to stun the defending champion Sydney Kings 102-101 in Canberra. A hash brown and bacon and egg McMuffin make mornings mmm. Welcome to the AM at Macca's.
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7: with Kaylee, Azura and Charlie.
13: 2 minutes past eight. Congratulations if you went to the gym this morning. I don't know, whenever it's raining, like, I'm kind of like, good on you for
14: doing anything.
13: Waking up.
15: Just put on you for getting up out of bed, man, and pushing yourself today.
13: It's that time of the year, though, where it's, I don't know, everyone's a bit scratchy because there's been such a big gap between the public holidays, between like Matariki and obviously Labour Day is coming up, but it's a bit of a grind.
15: I don't know. I'm just going to be looking for my jacket, gumboots and umbrellas today because the girls' Summer League netball tournament has started today. So that's going to be today after school and it's going to be raining.
13: No.
15: And then soccer league, is like Summer League has started, football, soccer, whatever you want to call it.
13: Oh, no. Yeah, see, different kind of thing I'm looking for, and that's no rain for Saturday because it's Olivia Dean.
15: Oh, sorry about it.
14: Well, hello, guys. You guys, look at you guys talking about the weather. Kids. Just ask me.
13: Oh, yeah, that's right.
14: Just ask me.
13: What's happening on Saturday?
14: Saturday, you're going to get some good weather. Sun's going to be out. Olivia Dean's going to be in the country. And the sun's like, you know, they loves a bit of Olivia Dean. So it's going to be nice to you guys. And it's going to be her first time here in Aotearoa. So the sun's going to show some love.
15: Turn it on for Olivia Dean.
13: I want to be able to sing, come be the man I need. you know, in the sunshine. Hey, look, coming up next. Oh, my gosh, it's betting season. Yes, Rugby League World Cup. We talk bets next. There's a little kink of PC homegrown music right here. I'm Flavor.

0: got Kaylee Azura and Charlie. I've been off for the past couple of days, and I was actually listening to the show while I was lying in bed. I know, wait, just go back to sleep, hey? But I was listening, and no one told me that we were going to start doing bets. No one told me we were all going to be included. No one told me that Blake is on team MMT, our producer, and that Digigo Michaela is on team Samoa with Hads.
1: Any time that Hads jumps into a group thing, bets are on.
0: This guy, and I heard him say, nah, Charlie, I want the bet to be, I want you to look like a tongue and thumb.
2: I know.
0: Want you to shave your head, your eyebrows, your beard.
1: All the hair, it's got to go.
3: I mean, the man woke up and he chose violence. And he is so passionate about these bets. Eh? And one thing I love about Hads is that, like, every time he puts a bet up, he follows, bro. And he's a man of his word.
0: Because he's quite a godly man. You know, he's a man of the community as well. Tell me why when these bets happen, he changes. And he's like, he's ready to go.
3: Do you remember that one time he was dyeing his hair and I go to him? Because he looked disappointed. He was not happy at all.
0: What was that for, the Pacific Cup?
1: No, for State of O.
0: Oh, State of O. Right? Yeah, that's right. Sorry, there's been so many bets.
3: Right. So then he had to dye his hair for 40 days in blue. Yeah. And the man did it all the way through.
1: Yeah.
3: But when he was dyeing his hair, because you know you got a bleach, when he was going through that bleach phase, the man's head was burning. And I could just see his body language. The man just really, he needed an outlet. He needed to say something. And then I said to him, bro, it's okay, bro, just swear.
0: And he did.
3: Satan tested him and he failed. He swore, bro. And he said it with his chest, man.
1: But yeah. I was listening to him yesterday, okay? And we have to make it clear that there is two people on each team. We have brought into, well, they have entered the chat, Digigo Michaela, who is with Tō Samoa, with Hats, and producer Blake, who has been accepted by the Tongan community into Mark Te Matonga.
2: That's my prada, man.
4: Malo.
1: Malo. Malo aupito.
0: Can you say toko again? Because on that video up on our Flavor IG, someone commented and I couldn't stop laughing. They said taco.
4: Look, I try my best. Toko.
3: Yes. Oh, there we go. Was that all good? That's the one. That's it, bro. Because I'll tease the D's. That's it. See, good boy, Blake.
4: Thanks, man.
1: So yesterday, when Hads was making the statement that he wanted Charlie to look like the tongue and thumb with no hair, we had to remind him that once these bets are laid down, it includes Digigo Michaela and producer Blake. And Digigo Michaela, when she came in after 9 a.m. and didn't realise she was a part of these bets, was adamant she's not losing here.
0: No, and that's fair enough. So, you know, a few bets were thrown around yesterday.
1: We're still looking for ideas.
0: Yeah, 8200, but we will be locking in a bet for the game between Tō Samoa and Mate Matonga coming up on the 1st of November. That's what we need to lock in right here, right now, within the next 10 minutes. So 8200, what should be going down? Remember, Blake is on Charlie's team and a female, Digigo Michaela, is on Tō Samoa. So please, no shaving here.
1: Do we dare call?
0: No violence.
1: Back?
0: Oh, that's a good idea.
3: What was that?
1: Do we dare call him back? Heads.
3: Oh, bro.
0: The angriest smurf in NZ.
3: I'm just hoping that he woke up on the right side of the bed.
0: With his blue hair. Anyways, we'll be back, Timberland. Give us your suggestions, 8200 flavor.

0: Rugby League World Cup Day, yes, kicking off NZ time just
1: up
0: after.
1: The Kiwis.
0: It's in us. After 10 p.m.
2: The Kiwis in the wee.
0: The Kiwis.
1: Give them a great taste of Kiwi.
0: I can't, eh? Taking on Australia. But we want to talk about bets. We do this every single. Seems like every single cup and every single tournament.
1: Every sporting event.
0: Mm-hmm. Especially between Charlie and Hads from our drive show. But
1: Jets.
0: We've opened it up. This is the first time ever. In our betting history, and actually, I want some better music than that. In our betting history, that each team has two people, me and Kaylee, are Kiwis. Charlie?
2: Me and my toko Blake, supporting Mate Matonga. Toko, are you right?
3: Malo.
2: Malo, toko.
1: And of course, Toa Samoa is represented with Hads from The Drive Show and Michaela. Did you go, Michaela?
0: And so we need to finalise the very first bet, which is going to be between Toa Samoa and MMT, 1st of November. So just between those two teams. Don't worry, me and Kaylee, we'll join the fold as the games go on and we see where the pools end up.
1: We've just got to establish this particular bet. Mm. When the two teams meet on the 1st of November, Mate Matonga take on Toa Samoa.
2: But see, look, we have some time. You know, we've got a couple of weeks until this game happens. But, like, you know, we're giving you guys, Flavor Whānau, the opportunity to come up with some suggestions. We've got some pretty good ones on 8200. Shout out to Anne. She goes, maybe a tatau tattoo of the winning team's flags.
0: No, you guys can't.
1: Somebody also did say, why don't you make them eat kina and oysters?
2: Oh.
1: But apparently...
0: that's funny.
1: Well, because... They don't know. Nobody eats seafood except for Hads, but Blake, producer Blake, is actually allergic, so he can't eat it. So,
0: yeah, damn. I was going to say I'd love
2: to
0: see
2: because
0: Charlie,
2: you know, when producer Blake eats like oysters, he turns into the guy from White
1: Chicks. Lobster.
0: Oh, Terry Crews.
2: Terry Crews.
0: Yeah. Perfect. Yes, so loving these ones. What a moose head. Losers have to jump off the Sky Tower bungee, assuming they're all afraid of heights. There has been so many that have come through, but we're locking in the bet right now.
2: You're turning down a tattoo thing. Michaela, no. Did you go? Michaela did agree to a tattoo.
0: Until I hear those words come out of her mouth.
2: It's not your bet.
0: No.
2: Wait for your Kiwis.
1: What did you say? Her what?
0: Until I hear those words come out of Michaela's mouth that she would get a tattoo.
2: No, I thought you said something else.
1: Yeah. You didn't quite finish your
0: word.
1: Get
0: your head out of it. Get the head out of the gutter.
2: I'm still stuck in there. It's in us.
0: It's in us. Well, we need to confirm, and there's been so many good ones.
2: Heaps, man.
0: So many good ones.

0: right.
1: Are you going to say it?
0: We need to lock it in, and then we need to tell heads. Mm. So what is it going to be, guys?
1: Toa Samoa, MMT. Whoever wins that game, they get to direct a photo shoot for the losing team. And now I want you to picture this flavor. They get to choose where the photo shoot happens. They get to choose what they wear for the photo shoot, the poses they will do in this photo shoot. And then those photos are going to be used on Flavor's Instagram, their personal Instagrams, and a billboard.
0: Now, you have to understand that these photos will be around for a very long time. So whenever it's a happy birthday post, we're pulling out the picture. Whenever it's a, you know, I don't know, happy Women's Day, happy Men's Day, we're pulling out the post. It's going to come out whenever we feel like it.
1: Everything lives on the internet. I kind of wish that I was a part of this so that I could direct
2: the photo shoot. You guys are coming up too.
0: You throw yourself in there anyway. Yeah.
2: The Kiwis will be coming
1: up. You know me, I'll be standing there trying to direct it.
0: I think we need to actually tell Hads, though, that this is the bet.
1: Let's call him next. Let's go.
0: Someone tells me he's not going to be that worried.
1: It's PNC on Flavour.

0: how much homegrown music will be in that Flavour 500 countdown. Well, it begins again at 9 a.m.
1: Well, the Rugby League World Cup 2026 kicks off tonight between the Kiwis and Australia. But when we get into the Rugby League, any competition between Toa Samoa and MMT, bro, the bets come out. The true colours come out. And this time round, it's a little bit different because the Kiwis, obviously, we have two supporters, Zeralane and Kaylee. And then for Tonga, Mate Matonga, we have producer Blake, Malotoko. And
2: Malotoko.
1: Myself. And then for Samoa, we have Digigil, Michaela, and Hads. But bro, Kiwis to the side. We need to establish what bet we're going to do today.
0: Yes, for the Toa Samoa MMT. And the reason for it is because, obviously, there's no point doing us doing a bet tonight because we don't have anyone supporting Aussie.
3: No.
0: That's why, you know, as the competition goes on, Kaylee and I will enter the chat. But for now, we're out of it. And we have just confirmed the bet for the Samoa MMT game. But we're going to tell Hads from the drive show what it is. Good morning, bro.
4: Good morning, team. Good morning. Normally, I listen in, and I haven't been listening in this morning, so you guys have locked us in without even consulting me. I feel like I've been left out of this conversation, so I'm trusting you guys big time that it's not something crazy.
3: Oh, no. Don't worry, Hads. Don't worry. None of us decided this. This was actually brought to the table by our Flavour listeners yesterday on the text line, and I think that this is probably one of the best ones that we could do that would really stand the test of time. It's going to be out there permanently.
0: Everything lives on the internet, Hads. And so, whatever team wins the game, they get to direct a photo shoot between the other two losers. So that means you will choose, if you win, Hads, if you and Michaela win, you will choose the location. You will choose what they wear. You will choose the poses they will do. And then those photos will be used on Instagram, Facebook for Flavour, their personals, and go onto a billboard. So I guess...
4: Whoa, go onto a billboard.
1: Yeah, bro.
3: It's going to be out there for everyone to see.
1: Even on the back of Buses, brother.
0: So it's only as bad as, you know, it just depends how evil the winning team is, right? Because it's going to be whatever they get you to wear or how they want you to pose.
4: Azura, I want you to look to the right of you and look at that man. He is evil. Look at his eyes. He is evil. Imagine what he's going to get me to do. And poor Digi girl, Michaela, she's the most innocent person in the world. Oh, my God.
1: Anybody can get it, man. I don't care when it comes to these bets.
3: Think about it this way, Hads. You might get your chance to make Charlie look like a tongue and thumb.
4: This is true.
0: Yeah, make him do a ball.
3: If you're directing the photo shoot, that could be your go there. That could be your green light.
0: Yeah, true.
4: They can't veto anything, eh? It's whatever we say.
1: It's whatever you say, Brayden. Remember, you're directing the photo shoot. It's not a casting couch or anything like that. You know?
0: Did you just hear Hans' evil laugh? Well, I don't go anywhere, Hans, because I want to come back and I want both you and Charlie to have a quick little think about some ideas you would do if you were to win and direct the photo shoot.
1: Be nice, Hadley. Be nice.
3: Oh, it's Hadley now. Okay, Charles.
1: Sign the contract, big boy.
0: Have a think. We'll be back. How would you want Hads to pose? What would you want him to wear? Anything's possible. Here's Digital Planets. You listen to Flavour Old School Hip Hop and R&B.

0: With Kaylee Azura and Charlie, and we are talking about Rugby League World Cup bets, specifically the bet between Toa Samoa and Mate Matonga, because their game on the 1st of November. We've got a couple teams here at work, and that's the first time the teams at work will be going head to head. The Kiwis, me and Kaylee, our team, we'll come into the fold
1: the Kiwis
0: later on in the piece. But we've got no Australian supporters, which is why there's no bet for tonight's game. Charlie, who's on your team?
2: It's myself and producer Blake. Malo, my toko.
3: Malo, toko.
2: That's I love this.
0: At times it sounds like you're saying Milo.
2: Nah, he's got a down pat.
1: Nah, he's got a down pat.
2: Yeah, yeah.
1: And then there is Hads from The Drive Show. Who is on your team?
4: I've got Deji girl Michaela with me.
1: For Toa Samoa.
4: Wailetoa.
2: Wailetoa. You know what, bro? I reckon that's like a bit of a cheat code having Deji girl Michaela, because she's the nicest girl. You know, so I almost feel as if we got to take it in. Blake, what are your thoughts, being my Tongan toko? What are your thoughts? Do we show a bit of mercy?
3: I mean, I think it... Yeah, I don't have any issue making Hads look like an idiot, but did you go, Michaela? I feel like we have to protect her reputation.
2: Yeah, exactly,
3: a little bit.
2: Man. That's the thing, bro. So,
1: fighting words.
0: The bet has been confirmed between those two teams. 1st of November's game. The winning team will get to direct a photo shoot for the losing team. They can choose what they wear, where the photo shoot is, how they pose, and then those photos will be used on Flavor's IG, Facebook, their personal pages, and a billboard.
2: Damn. We're going big.
0: So, Hads, based on that bit, I know what your brain's like. Your brain waves must be firing.
4: Yeah, well, you know what? I want to be fair. Eh? I want to be fair, and I want to make sure that my tokos are comfortable.
2: Wow.
4: And one thing that Charlie's been doing this year, he's been getting ready for a bodybuilding competition, eh?
2: Oh,
4: you know?
2: Gosh.
4: He's been
2: getting
4: ready for a bodybuilding competition, and so I thought, let's keep it within his wheelhouse. Let's keep it as something that he's comfortable with. I mean, just a pre-bodybuilding photo shoot, you know? Put him in the G-string. Both of them together. So I guess they both have to wear the G-string. And, you know, it's just
0: the same one?
4: So what he's... The same one, that's crazy.
1: Oh my god, producer Blake, you better start doing some push-ups and some squats.
2: Nah,
3: this is not all good.
1: Are you gonna go as far ahead as doing the tan as well, the fake tan on both of them?
4: I think it's funny that they don't have the tan. I think we see them in all their natural glory.
2: Natural glory.
1: I don't have you seen producer Blake?
2: Nah, bro.
4: Hello, Toko.
2: Honestly, you know, you had... You're an evil man. Bro, I almost feel as if, like, when it comes to these bets, this is where, you know, this is your outlet. You're really showing your true colours. Because, you know, when it comes to myself and Blake, we had a little committee meeting about this, right? We decided we wanted to dress you guys up nicely, bro. Like,
0: no,
2: I was thinking suit and tie. I was thinking...
0: He never said that, Hads.
2: Wow.
0: Don't let him speak.
1: Okay, what's some of your ideas?
2: You know, back in the days, I used to deliver the courier, right? Like, this is the paper out in South Auckland. And before we go out and do our paper runs, we used to, like, put, like, you know, the warehouse catalogs and all this back in the days. But then sometimes, bro, these warehouse catalogs would go missing. And we found one of the warehouse catalogs under my cousin's bed. And it was, like, the lingerie You know, like back then, they used to, like, you know, sell all the items like that.
1: Yes.
2: Women's
0: items. We get where that story
2: is
0: going.
2: You know where
0: going
2: at, right? Okay, so I've decided, bro, I want to send you a photo I want to send you this photo, Hads. And, bro, I want you to just...
0: You want him to reenact the lingerie section of the warehouse
2: Pretty much.
0: What about Michaela?
2: Michaela can go, like, she can wear the boxes.
0: The pajamas,
1: with the dressing gown.
2: I'm thinking a bit like, you know, all black, a bit of lace, you know, showing and things like that.
0: Oh, you want them to do
1: Woman's lingerie?
2: Yeah.
1: Hads?
4: Docs, can I just ask, why is your cousin keeping the lingerie brochure under his bed? I want to rewind that, because I think there's some family trauma that we need to unpack. In terms of what you are going to make me, it doesn't matter, because we're going to win.
2: Can you just check
4: are not going to be in the position to direct us, because we are going to win.
2: But can you just check your DMs, please? Win or lose, do this for me?
4: I got to add you as a friend, brother.
2: Oh!
0: Facebook.
1: I think they blocked each other after the last bit.
0: Send it on.
4: Have you guys seen what he sent me?
1: No.
0: I don't even know if it'll be safe for Flavors.
4: I don't know why you have this photo on your phone.
1: Okay, Fano.
4: The bet has...
2: I mean, that's reference. Like, what? This is what I want him to wear.
1: The bet has been set, Fano, all right? The winning team will choose the photo shoot, the poses, the costumes, anything and everything to do with that, and it will be posted up everywhere that we can think of, including
2: I don't think this is safe.
1: Matamatonga, Tua Samoa, who's going to win?
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5: It's Flavour Breakfast with Kaylee, Azura and Charlie.
0: Yes, it is. And you know what we say when Thursday's over?
17: Fridays begin.
0: All right, enough about Tua Samoa and MMT, because obviously the Rugby League World Cup actually kicks off tonight.
1: Yeah, 10 o'clock. It's a late game, whānau, so I'm going to make sure that I get a bit of a nap in before the match so that I don't fall asleep at halftime, because that's actually my bedtime. But I reckon we need to get a little bit of hype in there. Kiwi fans, where you at? All right, where are all the Kiwi fans at?
2: At two.
1: This is your chance because we got a march on today.
0: Oh, we do. Yes.
1: We do. There's a convoy going down.
0: This is exciting. Okay, Lee's going to hype us up ahead of the game. And don't forget, your Flavor 500 countdown will kick back off at 9 a.m. Here's SWV right here on Flavor.

0: WV right here on Flavour Breakfast. Kelly is here and Chalet.
1: Yeah, okay. We're Rugby League World Cup chat at the moment. We've done and dusted with the Tua Samoa and Tonga bet. But tonight's game is what we need to focus on, whanau.
2: Tonight?
1: Aotearoa. We need to stand up. We need to get ready. Mm-hmm. Now, the Iwi Kiwis convoy is going down from 7:30 p.m. And it's starting over at Mangere Bridge. They're going to convoy to Go Media. And then they're going to finish and watch the game over there. Now, kickoff obviously is at 10:05 p.m.
0: Mm. Don't let us down. Don't let us down, Kiwi.
2: Are you going to go?
0: Boy, you know I can't go. I've been sick at the moment.
1: Hey, I don't know if you guys have seen the starting list for the Kiwis. I don't care about Aussie. But the starting list, fullback, Kalyn Ponga.
2: Yeah, KP.
1: Dane Gagai, centre.
2: Yeah.
1: Yeah, halfback, Jerome Hughes. And I don't know.
0: We're stacked.
1: I think we're saving them. But Chance Nicol-Klokstad is on the change, along with Aaron Clark. Mm. Like you said, next man mentality.
2: No, but here's the thing, bro. We all know that Aaron Clark and Nafahu White, you know, lock and prop of the year. And they're on the bench.
0: We got them.
2: Yeah, we got them, but they're on the bench. But like,
0: aren't you MMT?
2: I told you guys this, bro. I'm representing
0: Aotearoa
2: tonight.
0: Yeah, okay, you get the pass.
2: Just tonight only.
1: Well, I want you guys to think about the locker room. I want you to think about how we need to hype up the boys, how we need to get ready for the Kiwis. So, Azura. Mm-hmm. Hit the waiata. Brothers, look around this room. You weren't chosen to be here by accident. You earned this. Australia may have the history. They may have the reputation. But they don't have what's in this room. Ponga! Gagai! Welcome to the whānau.
3: Welcome. Haere mai.
1: Hell of a first day at work, boys. No pressure. But the whole country is watching. Jerome.
0: What's up, Jerome?
1: Steer this ship. Fish, Moses, set the tone up front, make them question why they even got on the plane. And to every man wearing their black and white jersey, remember, you carry more than the number on your back. You carry your whānau, your whakapapa, your country.
4: Who's going to carry the boats?
1: And then when things get tough out there, look at the brother beside you, because nobody in this room fights alone. We don't need to find greatness. We don't need to borrow change. And we sure as hell do not need Australia's permission to win.
0: Mm-mm. Why? No, we don't.
1: Because it's in us.
2: It's in us.
1: That's right. It is in us. Now go out there, play for each other, and remind the world what happens when this little country with a big heart turns up the mana.
2: Give them Kia the key and the wee.
1: And up the mighty Kiwis.
0: Up the Kiwis. Mighty Kiwis. It's in us.
2: Give them a taste of the Kiwi.
0: It's in us real good.
1: Honestly.
2: Wow. That was a good, that, bro.
0: That was, I'm not going
2: to
0: lie.
2: Can we clip that up and just like send it to the boys? I mean, like that might help. You know, I'm
0: well,
2: just saying.
0: Play it.
1: Can I
0: them?
1: Be the, what is it? The officer morale? Mm-hmm. The morale officer?
2: Yeah. You and William White away.
1: Nah, just me.
2: Oh, wow. Nah, yeah, man, we need to clip this up.
1: I don't have JD sports shoes to hand around, but I got mana, man. I got the hype.
2: Clip this up and send it over to Stacey, man. Like, I mean, I don't call him Stacey Jones.
0: They play that before their game.
2: I just call
0: tonight.
2: Him SJ. Clip it up and send it over to SJ. He might play this to the boys.
1: Ooh. You just send it to your mate, Laban.
0: Here's Nisha Mystic.
1: Up the Kiwis, guys, tonight, 10 p.m.
0: It's in us real good. Can't wait.

0: Flavor Breakfast, Kelly Azura and Charlie. Something massive went down last night. The 61st Silver Scroll Awards, the APRA Silver Scroll Awards, which basically commends and celebrates the artistry of writing and creating a song. There's only six different awards that they actually give away each night.
1: Yeah, yeah. It's so beautiful. And the likes of Bodonga, Dave Dobbin, Kings has won that before. It's awesome. A Psalm 1 love song has made history, though, at the 2026 Silver Scroll Awards for winning for the very first time. La Lele, meaning beautiful, it is the entirely written in Psalm 1, and it's won the New Zealand's most prestigious songwriting award. Lau, who are the singers, and they have put it out there, and they walked away with that Silver Scroll Award.
2: It's a song celebrating Ainga Matunu'u, meaning family, homeland, and capturing themes of distance. You know what I love about, like, because I've been listening to some of the old school Samoan songs, like Five Star and all that. These guys, you know, I got to say, they've pretty much paved the way for, you know, a lot of Pacific Islanders musicians today. I mean, you know, in the Tongans, you have Kapena, who is Josh Adofi's dad. You also got, you know, the Boleo family.
1: But the Leal group, though, this isn't their first rodeo, because they've actually got a massive-ass CV.
2: I've seen it.
1: They've worked on Taika Waititi's film, Next Goal. They've had many a hit, and they've reached gold in quite a few of their hits before. So this is pretty awesome.
0: It's amazing, and to be the first ever
2: someone,
0: yeah,
2: I love that, man.
0: It's history.
1: Isn't that cool?
0: It's history.
2: That's a win. That's a win.
1: Charles and Emily Luca, they also walked away for Aro, that won an APRA Mai Oha Award, recognises Te Reo Waiata. And of course, Rob Ruha, he walked away with one of his tracks that performed at Te Matatini.
0: Yeah, Kapahaka Songwriting Award winner. There's a lot of other winners. If you want to see it for yourself, you can text SCROLL to 8200, and we'll flick you back the link so that you can read and celebrate all of the musicians that won.
1: Congratulations.
0: At the 61st Silver Scroll Awards last night. Like, well done. Let's get back into it. It's questions. Chris Breezy. On Flavour Old School Hip Hop and R&B.

0: as we are moments away from kicking into day four of the Flavor 500 Old School Countdown.
1: I bet you're going to be surprised at some of the songs that we're going to hear come 9 o'clock. Because honestly, when we counted down on Monday, right? Eve Tambourine, when that hit off, I was like, what?
2: Yeah, it came with some heat straight off the bat.
1: Bro,
2: eh?
1: Like, off the bat, it was a banger.
2: We've just heard so many songs come out already that you're just like, wow, what's left? What's coming up next? And of course, over 50 New Zealand artists have already been added to that list as well. So, hey, it's only going to get better from 195.
1: It's on.
0: Yeah, don't go anywhere. Where will we be when this begins? Just after 9 here on Flavor.
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5: Yes.
7: We're getting closer to the pointy end of this year's Flavour 500. Woo. Lock in for the definitive old school countdown.
8: And if you don't know, now you know.
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7: Day four.
8: It's all good.
4: Starts now.
8: Understood.
4: Flavour.
0: Yeah, buddy. You have waited all morning and we... are finally about to begin.
9: Let's do it.
0: Day four. Can you believe that?
10: Tomorrow we will be at number one.
0: That's
10: with
0: crazy.
10: Hands on the Drive show. Can you guys believe that? We're going to be pulling a double shift tomorrow.
9: Oh, man.
0: I know. We'll be coming back in having some. I wonder what kind of food the boss is going to
9: get. Oh, but you know what? It's going to. You think about a garage party. You know, we're going to have
10: I wonder what's going to be number one. It's like, I wonder what kind of food's going to be
0: help
10: here.
0: I myself.
9: Let's just go pizzas then. You know, you guys can have some.
10: So let's just have a feed already.
9: Some beverages.
0: I know. Well, let's kick into it. We're starting at number 195. And it's none other than, you can tell,
10: Janet Jackson.
0: Yeah.
9: Wow.
0: It is Miss Janet Jackson, Runaway. Already featured quite a few
10: times.
0: Because
10: it always puts a smile on my face.
9: 195.
0: Shake it, girl. Move those shoulders. Move those hips. It's Flavour.

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0: The Flavor 500 Old School Countdown has begun. That was number 194. Man, we've got so many. I mean, not you guys, can see what's coming up. And look, I think that this deserves a little speech from the lead singer of Three Houses Down.
1: What?
0: Because coming in at number 193, it is Three Houses Down, Smile.
2: Whoa!
0: You did it! You did it, bro! Three Houses Down!
2: You broke the top 200!
1: I'm happy with that. I'll take it.
2: Second song for Three Houses Down.
0: Hey, last year it was zero.
2: Come on. Speech.
1: Well, first and foremost, I'd like to thank all the fans for texting in. Thank you guys for supporting New Zealand music, man. Keep those votes coming in. You guys are helping.
0: They can't vote anymore.
1: I mean, like, you know, or just keep requesting it because, you know, that pays for the kids' nappies. That pays for the mortgage. That pays for the bills. Ain't no tough times,
0: These
1: man.
0: These kids aren't even in nappies anymore either.
1: For their grandparents' nappies.

0: shocked?
1: I'm shocked that, you know, that it's, I thought it was going to be like, you know, a little bit higher.
2: But oh. Yeah, so,
1: now, I'm grateful. Look, thank
0: Many
1: you very
0: more
1: much.
0: Songs to come.
1: Man, smile. And I hope the song puts a smile on your guys' dial despite the weather. But hey, love you guys.
0: Here it is. 193 in Flavors Old School Countdown. It's

0: Breakfast, this is the Flavor 500 Old School Countdown, and that song, ooh, Homegrown Music by Southside of Bombay, has moved up in the countdown. It's 192 this year.
1: Oh, man, it was 413 last year, Mr. Dirty Longlegs.
0: Hey, look, happy Rugby League World Cup Day. You know, before we move into the next song on the countdown, what's your guys' score predictions?
1: 26-18 to New Zealand.
2: 26-18. Mm. Ooh. I'm going 32-24. Ooh. Like to the Kiwis. It's gonna be a high scoring game.
0: I don't think it is.
2: Like a high but close. 32, and honestly, I think the Kiwis are going to score first.
1: I reckon Case McLean's going to turn up because, you know, he comes out firing in that black jersey.
2: Mm. Yeah, I reckon the Kiwis are going to score a couple of tries first, and then it's going to get close just like before half time. Then the Kangaroos are going to score before half time, and then it's going to be an interesting second half. You got to remember the Kangaroos, bro, they play right down to the wire.
0: They do, eh? I reckon like 16-10 or something. I'm going low, and like that's still pretty close. That's still like a try and, you know, a conversion apart.
1: Okay.
2: Okay, so
1: all right, okay.
2: Kiwis by 12.
1: Closer score, Shouts Coffee tomorrow, okay?
2: Okay.
0: Oh, really?
2: Okay, so let's put our scores down. What's yours?
1: 26-18.
2: 26-18.
0: Yeah.
2: Mine's 32-24.
0: Yeah, and mine's 16-10 to the Kiwis.
2: 32-24.
0: Please, score low, score low.
2: And that's our predictions, man. Hey. Whoever loses. I'm looking at you guys. You guys really got to look at me. I'm going, hey. Hey, hello.
0: Oh,
2: whoever loses, breakfast is on.
1: I'm the Kiwis.
0: Man, far out this guy. Hey, here's Mary. Mary, this is 191 for Flavors Old School Countdown.
1: Pop off, Mary.
0: Shackles.
2: Yeah, Mary.
0: Praise ya.
1: Mary.
0: Right here on Flavor.

0: 191 in flavors, old school countdown. It is Mary, Mary.
1: Great song.
0: Yeah, really good song. Hey, just want to say another big congratulations to Lau, who won the APRA Silver Scroll Award for this track. Lalele? I hope I'm saying that right.
2: I'm actually quite proud.
0: Yeah.
2: That, you know, they have been recognised, not like for their, you know, English speaking songs, but in Nganganao le Samoa.
1: Yeah, lalele, meaning beautiful, but representing the beauty of the homeland. Beautiful.
0: First of their kind, first ever to win a Silver Scroll. Because that's like, you guys are both obviously musicians and artists. What, in your mind, like, how prestigious is something like winning a Silver Scroll?
2: Silver Scroll's up there.
1: You're getting, I mean, it is right up there in terms of you're getting recognised for your skill, your art, and being able to write and tell a story and to put it together. It's an amazing achievement. I think even Silver Scrolls, like the Music Awards and even the Pacifica Music Awards, you're being recognised by industry juggernauts pretty much.
2: Yeah, for all your songwriting, which is cool because you got to remember, man, songwriters... That takes a lot mentally to probably come up with all these songs, you know, and to have that night to just recognize the songwriters.
1: Yeah, because most of the time they hand it off to someone else to sing. Yeah. You know, it's not that often that the person who's singing it and the writers get recognized, which is great. So like Rob Ruha, he wrote Te Tāpuni, which was performed at Te Matatini, and it was performed by Te Whanau Apanui, Te Taumata o Apanui. So... it's been, and that will live on. That song will be living on and redone and sung by others in future to come. So, yeah, it's huge.
0: Well done to all of the winners. You can text scroll to 8200 if you want a link to see the six big winners from the night. We will kick back into the Flavor 500 countdown coming up, and I can say that there is Tupac and more Bob Marley on the way, but where will they sit, Flavor?
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0: Bow Wow T-Pain coming in at number 190 out of my system for the Flavor 500 old school countdown.
1: Big game going down tonight.
0: Can I? what's this?
1: The big game.
0: Oh, the Rugby League World Cup. I feel a bit bad just before we talk about that, but I reckon that song could have been back in the countdown a bit. That's my personal opinion. Every song's great, but I would have put out of my system maybe. Day one, day two for me.
2: And see, this is the beauty of the Flavor 500. We've been talking about this the last couple of days. Like, your preference of a good song, like, yeah, you know, it's like, you know, this is everyone's taste of
1: my
2: music.
1: My good songs
2: is,
1: are my good songs.
2: Exactly.
0: Yeah.
2: And old boss did say that. Eh? And he made a great point. Now we're beginning to see, like, you know, what songs matter the most to people. Different people.
1: Can I also just put it out there that my favourite old school jams are different to your favourite old school jams.
2: Facts.
1: Because 100%. Of our generation and age. And then you think, your favourite old school songs.
0: That's early 2000s for me.
1: Yeah. But don't forget, we're going back to like 2015.
2: Yeah.
1: Or 2012, 2013, you know, 15. Like we're like going back there because we're at 2026 now.
2: Can I say something? Ew. Like, Flavor 500, ew, right?
1: So everyone's perspective on what's a great old school song to them is now to totally changed.
2: You know what? This reminds me of when we were recording music. Like, this, like, I want to paint a picture here with Flavor 500 and how people's music is different. Their taste of music is different. When we were releasing our first single from the album Breakout, Kanika Pila was recorded in there. But we didn't think Kanika Pila was going to be the first single. We had another single that we had in mind that we wanted to release, right? But then people were like, nah, it needs to be Kanika Pila. I was like, nah, bro, that's not the song. That's not the song.
1: I'll fail you on that one because Lose My Cool on my album was supposed to be the single and it ended up being Broken Wings.
2: And then look, it works
1: and now,
2: out, right?
1: Lose My Cool just sat on the album. It didn't even get released.
2: Right. See, this is what I mean. This is like
1: you
2: similar to the Flavor 500. Never know.
1: To each their own.
0: Well, what do you think about this? As voted for by you, your number 189 is...
2: Oh, my redemption song?
1: No way!
2: Bob Marley?
0: Well, I just said Out of My System should have been back, and it's right next to Bob Marley. There you go.
1: It's not as good as Bob.
2: Come on.
0: Here it is. Turn it up, Flavor. You voted for it.

0: 88, Broken Wings, Kaylee.
1: She made it!
0: Yeah, baby, that's your first entry into the 500.
2: Thank you, Aotearoa. How cool.
0: It's been quite good, eh, this night. Like,
1: come on, give us a speech.
0: Yeah.
1: Come on.
2: Thank you, Ngātua. Thank you to everyone who voted for the song. Thank you, Maddie J. Rise. Thank you, Hayley Holt, for driving the Jeep and the video clip that got stuck in the sand. Thank you to my cousins. And thank you to my weird, very first, you know, high school boyfriend who...
0: reason you wrote it.
2: Well, no, reason we wrote half of the lot of the songs that were on the album.
0: There you go.
2: And my skanky bra. But, you know, can you feel me? Thank you to Brother D. And Devolo and the Decepticon boys
1: the
2: for
1: brothers.
2: Coming through. Yeah, honestly, because that was a massive song.
1: And you know what? But the first time I seen that video clip, I was, whoa! Bro, New Zealand were getting down like that, like in terms of videos. Because you got to be honest, man. Mm-hmm. Back in the 2000s, there were only two people that did some pretty amazing videos. And this is my, once again, my own preference. Kaylee, you did some massive videos. Te Hamo was another one that was up there. Hey, like...
2: We were some of the first artists to have the big expenditures on a video back in that day.
1: How much you reckon that, like a video would have cost back?
2: I think we managed to get a grant for 50K for one track.
0: Jeez.
1: And that's 50K back in 2000. If you were to put that 50K like in today's money, that's...
2: Shout out to Universal Music. That was the label that pays me.
1: Yeah. Bars,
2: Brother
1: man.
2: D, make the crowd go crazy.
0: Yeah, I love it. 188 in your Flavor 500. Well done, Kaylee. Let's move on. This is 187. Mr. Tupac, Snoop Doggy Dogg. It is two of America's most wanted on Flavor. Ain't

0: Number 187 in the Flavor 500. It is Tupac.
1: Wait, that's oh, first of many Tupac songs that we're going to see. Yeah. Man.
2: That song goes hard. That song goes hard. Ain't nothing but a gangster party.
1: Oh, but he's still got better ones, though. Oh, please, please, please. Please don't tell me it's
2: California
1: one.
2: Love.
1: Yeah. Gosh.
0: He's won. California Love's won twice on a Flavor 500. But hey, we can't complain because everyone was the ones that voted for it. Yes, and I can say on the way we've got some Kiwi music and specifically the Patea Māori Club coming
1: ooh.
0: Up. As well as some Tomorrow People, De La Soul. So, where will they sit in the Flavor 500? Well, time will only tell. Remember, it goes all the way until 6 p.m. tonight. So, yeah, and well done to you two again for getting in the countdown today.
1: Oh, yo, pretty happy with that. Thank you very, very much.
2: Stopped, man.
1: No.
0: Will there be any more Three Houses Down in Kaylee tomorrow? Or even later today? Far out, I forget.
1: Hey, please forgive me if I am super, super tired because I'm going to stay up and I'm going to watch the game tonight.
0: Yeah.
1: Remember, close to score has to buy coffee tomorrow.
0: Okay, happy Rugby League World Cup day. I went with 16-10 to the Kiwis.
2: Mine's 32-24 to the boys.
1: 26-18 to the Kiwis.
0: Good luck. All right, we'll see you tomorrow morning. Mate.
2: See ya.
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3: Kia ora e te whanau, a te marie, and welcome on into day 4 of the Flavor 500 Old School Countdown. You're cruising with Sarah this morning. It's just gone 10 a.m. on Thursday, the 15th of October. If that date is ringing a bell for some reason, you woke up this morning and saw 15th of October and thought, huh? And that is because today is day 1 of the Rugby League World Cup. Like, we've got a World Cup kicking off today. So exciting. I feel hyped just watching all the videos of, you know, the whole camp of the Kiwis. You got Kalyn Ponga, you got Nafa'u White, Aaron Clark, you got like all these iconic people from different NRL teams all together. It's so exciting. So that is on tonight. So I'll chat about it a bit throughout the show today. But the biggest thing that we are doing today is counting down the top 200 tracks in the Flavor 500 Old School Countdown. If you are just joining us this week, you have landed in the right place, but where have you been? We've been counting down from Monday, number 500, all the way to the number one track tomorrow afternoon with Hads. It is going to be exciting. We are currently up to number 185. I've done my best not to peek at the playlist today because I don't want to. I just want a little bit of a surprise, just like you guys are listening to it. So let's kick it off. It is your Thursday morning and we are up to number 184. It's Mary J. Blige, Not Gonna Cry, on your

tomorrow, people. It's Don't Want to Fight It. 184 in your Flavor 500 Old School Countdown. You're locked on with Sarah this morning as we make our way, I was going to say slowly, but the days are going so fast. We're heading to the number one spot tomorrow afternoon. It'll probably play around 1 o'clock with Hads. So make sure you got it live and loud in your workplace or in the car home. It's going to be a big vibe as we get to that top spot. But this next song kind of reminds me, one of my favorite things about hip hop and R&B is the amount of sampling is done in the genres, because some of the most iconic hip hop tracks have got even more iconic tracks sampled, and I love it. So this is one I didn't know was a sample until quite recently, actually. The Commodores, Easy. And honestly, this song is very easy. I love it. Easy by the Commodores is actually sampled in our next track, number 183. Now that I've said it, if you didn't already know, it feels so obvious, but I would have never guessed that before. It is 183, Hey Ma.

a Pātea Māori club all the way back in 1983. That tune came out, and then it had a little bit of a resurgence in 2010 when it featured in Taika Waititi's movie Boy. That is 182. Moving right along to a tune that we play plenty here at Flavour. This one actually has a sample in it as well. San Francisco, I believe the tune is. I'm not too sure about the artist, but it's a very old school song. It's Mace all over one to number 181 in your Flavour 500 old school count.

0: Chaka Khan, it's all good on your Flavor 500 Old School Countdown, number 180. Coming up just after the break, we're going to tuck into number 179, a tune that I thought maybe would have been top 100, but not because of my own thoughts, just because of the Flavor whānau, especially because we got a lot of Warren G, we got a lot of Dr. Dre fans that listen to Flavor, so there's a hint as to what's coming up next. Don't go anywhere, you're locked onto your Flavor 500 Old School Countdown.
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It's the Mocha Me Out. It's Warren G. 179 in your Flavor 500. A couple texts on 8200. Somebody said, this was my vote. How did it not make it into the top 100? That's what I reckon, man. I thought that would be a little bit closer to maybe tomorrow afternoon. But this next song right here, it came out in 1995, which is crazy because I was born in 1995. And this artist released new music earlier this year. So she has been making tunes for 30 years. And she is also number 178. It's Monica, Before You Work Out My Life on Flavor 500.

Wycliffe John, it's Two Wrongs on your Flavour 500 Old School Countdown, and he had a track that made a pretty early exit yesterday. Nelly's Hot In Here came through at 384. So the Flavour listeners have chosen what their elite Nelly track is. It's not Hot In Here, it's Country Grammar 176.

0: It's Nelly Country Grammar, 176 in your Flavour 500. Somebody texted through, Country Grammar over Hot in Here any day of the week. See, that's the thing about music. It's so subjective because right place, right time, this goes hard. I bet it's up to you guys. These votes are all thanks to you. We're counting all the way down to number one tomorrow afternoon. Going to take a short break and then we're back with 175. One of the Jacksons. Which one? It's coming up after this.
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3: 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This is
4: 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Number 175. Like a moth.

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4: Oh, what's up? Sarah cruising with you this morning on your Flavor 500. It's just clocked 11 a.m. on your Thursday. It is day 4, aka the second to last day of our countdown. It has been such a vibe so far. So let's get back into it. We are up to number 173. As voted by you, it's the Rude Boys written all over your face.

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2: Yeah, y'all. Number 172. 1, 2.

172, it's Outkast. Hey, you might have heard it yesterday, but one of their tracks, this one right here, didn't make it into the countdown at all. So that just shows you the caliber of the voting. The Way You Move, Outkast, didn't make it, but Outkast, Hey Ya, came in at 172. Now this next track, number 171, marks 3 of my 5 picks that have already played. So I don't know how good the top spot is looking for me, but I will put 10 toes down on this track right here. It is one of my favorites from right here in Aotearoa. I'd say top 3 at the least. It's a Radnor, Forever Love. Turn it up. It's 170.

All For One, I Can Love You Like That. It's number 170 in your Flavor 500 Old School Countdown. And now this next track, my partner is going to be so gutted it's not closer to the number one spot. It came out in 2005, a defining hip-hop tune of its era. It's got a cheeky little Ray Charles sample in there. I reckon that's what makes it so good. It was nominated for Record of the Year at the 2006 Grammys. It took out Best Rap Solo Performance as well at those Grammys. And once it was released, it reached a digital download record, 80,000 downloads in 1 week, which is crazy because now it has been streamed over 1.5 billion times worldwide, and just daily it gets 373,000 streams. It's your number 169. It's Kanye West, Jamie Foxx, Gold Digger.

0: SWV, it's You're the One, number 168. Couple texts on 8200 coming through. I reckon Kanye West, Jamie Foxx's Gold Digger was a wee bit robbed. I agree, but that's it. It's just all unfolding at the moment. There's a little bit of surprises coming through. We're going to take a short break and come back with the... Oh, no, I was just about to say what the track is. We're going to take a short break and then we'll be back with number 167. But don't forget, whānau tonight is the kickoff of the Rugby League World Cup. The fact we've got a World Cup kicking off today is so exciting. The Kiwis are playing Australia tonight at 10:05 our time. That is going to be such a good game. I can't wait. Make sure you keep it locked. We're back with number 167 after this.
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are the Fugees. It's Ready or Not, 167 in the Flavour 500. This next man, he is so familiar with being ranked highly in any of our countdowns. He's made it into the top 10 before, a pillar of R&B, and he is still touring. He has been around the block, a heritage member of R&B. It's 167. Usher, you got it bad.

Deborah Cox, who do you love? It's 165 in your Flavor 500 Old School Countdown. And this next tune is one of the defining slow jams of the early 2000s, R&B. It had a little bit of love from randomly in Korea. This tune popped off. It is your 164. It's officially...

0: A groovy little bass line in that one. Popular slow jams from the early 2000s. It's number 164. It's officially missing you. We're going to take a short break and come back with number 163. It is a UB40 track, and there's a lot of fans of UB40. If you are trying to see if your favourite tune made it into the top 100, keep it locked. It's coming up after this.
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2: 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I'm Nelly.
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3: What's up, Sarah, hanging out with you this afternoon. It's just clocked 12 p.m. as we make our way through the top 200 in this year's Flavor 500 Old School Countdown. We're currently up to number 161. This was a defining hip-hop tune in the early 2000s right here in Aotearoa. And to be honest, I reckon it put Aotearoa on the map globally. Akon and Savage collaborated on this tune. They made the track in 2003, but they only released it in 2005. At that point, Akon was blowing up globally for this track right here.
4: So lonely, Mr. Lonely.
3: And when Savage first came to decide who he was going to work with on this tune, he considered the likes of Lil Wayne, Mobb Deep, but ultimately he thought that Akon was the best man for the job just based on his voice and his songwriting. And I agree. I can't imagine anyone else doing this tune right here. It is 161. It's Moonshine, Savage, Akon. Okay.

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2: It's right here on number 160.

Tony Braxton, it's Breathe Again, 160 in the Flavour 500. A couple texts on A200 with the same thoughts as me. Savage Akon's Moonshine was robbed. I agree. That just came in at number 161. And honestly, I've said it a few times the last couple of days. If the countdown was ranked by how loud I had songs in the studio, it'd be a very different order. I had that very loud, cranked all the way up. Let's get straight into your number 159. It's a song we play a lot here at Flavour. Good to see it's getting a bit of love from our Flavour listeners. It's Aluna and San Michael Marshall. I got five on it. Your number 159. I got some Kiwi music on the way after this, and a two-part track making its way into the top 150. It's Flavour's Old School.

A recent development, it's Tennessee 158 in this year's Flavor 500 Old School Countdown. This next song actually didn't perform super well based on the charts, but it was one of her most successful songs that kind of entered her into the music scene in the early 2000s. Personally, I reckon it's a little funky little beat, and anytime we play it here at Flavor, I love it. It is Yasmin, Blue Jeans, number 157 in your Flavor 500 Old School Countdown. Yasmin.

0: rooted in that tune right there. It is number 156 in this year's countdown. Tupac scattered all through the countdown. No surprises. He'll be top 10, I'm sure. But what songs are we thinking? Let me know on the text. 8200. 155 is on the way. Iconic collaboration between two dogs. You'll understand when we get there. That'll make sense soon. It's on the way.
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So much history on that track right there. Tupac's the most successful posthumous songs of all time. That means after his death. But when you read it, it looks like posthumous, but it's posthumous. Elton John actually didn't record the new vocals for that. They used a sample from his 1971 track Indian Sunset. And also Eminem was a producer of that track. So there is so much.

I told you we had a track coming up that was Two Dogs. It's Nate Dogg, Snoop Dogg, 155 in this year's Flavour 500 Old School Countdown. I had a little peek as we head towards 1 o'clock this afternoon and towards 150. There's a bunch of tracks coming up. Let me know what you think on the text 8200, how you're vibing and what you might think will be those top tunes as we get to the top 10 tomorrow. Reminder, this is what won last year. Are we thinking Tevin Campbell can go back-to-back Flavour 500 top spots? Let me know on the text 8200 if your tune you voted for hasn't played yet. Hey, you never know. It's 154. Missing You, Brandy, Tamia, Gladys Knight.

A Tribe Called Quest. It's Can I Kick It? 153 in your Flavor 500. You've got Sarah hanging out with you this afternoon. Today we are going all the way through the 100s, and then from tomorrow it'll be double digits. This next tune is 152, a party anthem from the 1990s, and it's featured on a ton of movie soundtracks as well. It's Jump Around, House of Pain, your number 152 in this year's Flavor 500. Let me know what you reckon on the text. 8200, it's Flavor.

0: House of Pain, it's Jump Around 152 in this year's Flavor 500 Old School Countdown. We're going to take a short break just before 1 o'clock and back with 150, nice round whole number, and it is one of Kendrick Lamar's most iconic songs of one of his most iconic, if not, depending who you ask, his most iconic album. Good Kid, Mad City verse To Pimp a Butterfly. It's off one of those two, depending what your Kendrick favorite is. It's on the way.
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Hello, hello, Sarah, hanging out with you this afternoon on your Flavour 500 Old School Countdown. We are on to day 4, aka the second to last day of the countdown. Today is all about the songs in the 100s. So tomorrow we'll be down to the double digits as we make our way to number 1, which will play at around 5 o'clock, which is perfect because that's what time we should all be clocking off of Mahi, if not before that. 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If you have been a long-time Flavour listener over the last few years, you'll remember we gave away Neo tickets a couple years ago, and we made you guys get on the phone and sing to us what you're so sick of, and I loved it, and I kind of want to do it again. It's Neo, So Sick, your number 149 in the Flavour 500. Yeah.

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2: Number

JoJo, it's Leave, Get Out, 148. I always say that song reminds me of being in your parents' back seat of the car, just looking as the rain goes down the window. You feel like you're in a music video. Back-to-back Friday Jams Live alumni, JoJo, straight into one of my favorites from 50 Cent featuring Nate Dogg. It's 21 Questions.